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1: 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Hi, everybody. It's Eric Potts with you playing Jersey's biggest hits, because that's what we do during the weekends, and we've got lots of hits coming up this hour. Eddie Money, Corey Hart, The Cure, plus a ton more. Right now, we'll kick it off with Bon Jovi, Living on a Prayer on New Jersey 101.5.

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1: New Jersey's famous for it, so we check it every 15 minutes. Let's see how your roads look. Here's New Jersey Fast Traffic.
2: Looks like it's getting a little bit better now on 440 on Woodbridge. Northbound into the turnpike, there's an accident. Now it's just the right lane that's blocked, and it looks like delays are easing out ever so slightly. Garden State Parkway southbound and exit 131 Woodbridge, there's a crash. One lane is closed. And southbound on the parkway at exit 105 in Tinton Falls, crash there. The left lane is blocked. Now we have a vehicle fire on 295. It's northbound and exit 26, Route 42 in Belmar. The shoulder is closed and a down traffic signal. Still on 73. Both directions of Braddock Mill Road, delays both ways. Half hour delays. GW Bridge looks like 5 minutes now at the Lincoln Tunnel. Holland Tunnel, half hour from 1 and 9, 5 from the Turnpike. Traffic every 15 minutes. And next report, 818. I'm Chanel Crispin on New Jersey, 101.5.
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17: California public health officials are monitoring residents who were previously on board a cruise ship dealing with a cluster of hantavirus cases. It joins Arizona and Georgia in doing that, monitoring people aboard the cruise ship for potential infection after 3 passengers on the ship died and 5 got sick. So far, no one from any of the 3 states has shown any signs of infection. Newborn internal bleeding deaths are on the rise, and they're being blamed on vitamin K shot refusal. ProPublica says recent deaths include a Kentucky newborn, a 7-week-old Maryland boy, and a baby girl in Alabama. Pediatricians say those deaths were caused by vitamin K deficiency bleeding, which could have been prevented with a single shot. Vitamin K is essential for promoting blood clotting, but newborns don't have much of it. The American Academy of Pediatrics has been recommending vitamin K for newborns since 1961. Health update. I'm Sarah Lee Kessler.
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25: New Jersey, 101.5 instant weather. Perhaps a lingering thundershower early, otherwise a clearing sky tonight. Will be areas of late night fog, which may reduce visibility. Lows in the lower 50s. A warmer day tomorrow for Mother's Day with sunshine and patchy clouds. Watch out for a late day thunderstorm. Highs in the upper 70s. Cooling off on Monday with rain. High near 60. From the Edison Heating and Cooling Weather Desk, I'm meteorologist Kai Erickson.
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The late, great Eddie Money with Baby Hold On To Me. This next song inspired by Joel's experiences playing in the Executive Room, a piano bar in Los Angeles. He worked there for 6 months in 1972. And thank God he did, because it came up with this classic. Piano Man, New Jersey, 101.5.

0: New Jersey Chime Time, 818. You wonder what the weather's going to be like? Stick around, because right after we check on the roads, we'll have your update of the weather. Here's New Jersey Fast Traffic.
1: Looks like a crash on 440 northbound into the Turnpike has been cleared away. No delays spotted there. Crash on the Garden State Parkway southbound into exit 131 in Woodbridge. That crash has been cleared away. Same with an accident on the Parkway southbound into exit 105 in Tinton Falls. That's been picked up. Still have a down traffic signal on 73 affecting traffic in both directions at Braddock Mill Road in Voorhees Township. GW Bridge, a 20-minute delay both decks, 10 minutes at the Lincoln Tunnel and 10 at the Holland. Traffic every 15 minutes. Next report, 8:33. I'm Chanel Crispin on New Jersey, 101.5.
2: New Jersey, 101.5, instant weather. A leftover shower or thunderstorm early tonight, and otherwise the sky will clear out with areas of fog developing, lows in the lower 50s. Nice and warmer for Mother's Day tomorrow under clouds and sunshine. While not a total washout, a stray afternoon thunderstorm cannot be ruled out, but much of the time should be dry, highs in the upper 70s. Then cooling off on Monday with periods of rain, high near 60. From the Edison Heating and Cooling Weather Desk, I'm meteorologist Kai Erickson.
3: 55 degrees in New Jersey.

the Blowfish with "I Only Want to Be with You." Now, this next song is inspired by rainy days. Yeah, Corey Hart was in England recording his first album, and it just rained every single day. And he had this pair of Ray-Ban sunglasses, and he couldn't wear them. So he put them on at night one time, fooling around. Song came to the top of his head, and this is what he wrote. It's a classic. I love it. Sunglasses at Night, Corey Hart, New Jersey, 101.5.

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2: Looks so much better on 440 in Woodbridge. Crash northbound into the turnpike has been cleared away. All lanes have been reopened. Same with the crash on the Garden State Parkway. Southbound to exit 131 in Woodbridge. Smooth sailing there. 73 both directions. Braddock Mill Road and Voorhees Township. Still have a down traffic signal blocking the left lane in both directions. 20-minute delays. GW Bridge 10 at the Lincoln, 10 at the Holland Tunnel. Both approaches. Traffic every 15 minutes. Next report, 848. I'm Janelle Crispin on New Jersey, what 1.5.
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7: OpenAI is changing the default model for ChatGPT. They're calling it GPT 5.5 Instant, and it replaces GPT 5.3 Instant. OpenAI says the new model reduces hallucinations in medicine, law, and finance. Nuro is getting permission to operate luxury vehicles in California. They'll be allowed to operate Lucid Gravity SUVs as they test the vehicles for Uber. However, Nuro tells TechCrunch they're not quite ready to roll out those vehicles in a full autonomous mode. Threads is adding one-on-one messages and group chats on the web that allows the Meta platform to better utilize desktop computers. The company tells TechCrunch that users are sending 30% more messages than they were just a few months ago. And Character.ai is being sued by the state of Pennsylvania. Governor Josh Shapiro says an AI chatbot posed as a psychiatrist. The chatbot named Emily allegedly created a fake medical license number. Tech Report, I'm Mark Mayfield.
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2: New Jersey, 101.5 instant weather. A leftover thundershower in spots early tonight. Otherwise, it turns out mainly clear with areas of late night fog, lows in the lower 50s. Nice and warmer tomorrow for Mother's Day with a mix of clouds and sunshine. While much of the day will be rain-free, a stray afternoon thunderstorm cannot be ruled out with highs in the upper 70s. Then cloudy and cooler Monday with rain, high near 60. From the Edison Heating and Cooling Weather Desk, I'm meteorologist Kai Erickson.
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Jay Giles Band with Centerfold. Now, this next song was one of the very first songs to ever use auto-tune, really as an instrument in the song itself. You know, everybody's used it sporadically, and everybody's used it as an instrument by now. But at the time this song came out, it was a novelty. It's Believe, Cher, New Jersey, 101.5.

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1: 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Here's New Jersey Fast Traffic.
2: Crash on 280 in Kearney eastbound, approaching the turnpike tolls at 15W. One lane is blocked. 78 eastbound into the turnpike exit 14 tolls. There's a crash. Center lane is blocked. Now 73 down traffic signal at Braddock Mill Road in Voorhees Township. We've got one lane blocked in both directions and delays. 20-minute delays. GW Bridge both decks. Looks like 10 at the Lincoln Tunnel, 10 at the Holland Tunnel from both approaches. Traffic every 15 minutes. Next report 903. I'm Chanel Crispin on New Jersey, 101.5.
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20: California public health officials are monitoring residents who were previously on board a cruise ship dealing with a cluster of hantavirus cases. It joins Arizona and Georgia in doing that, monitoring people aboard the cruise ship for potential infection after 3 passengers on the ship died and 5 got sick. So far, no one from any of the 3 states has shown any signs of infection. Newborn internal bleeding deaths are on the rise, and they're being blamed on vitamin K shot refusal. ProPublica says recent deaths include a Kentucky newborn, a 7-week-old Maryland boy, and a baby girl in Alabama. Pediatricians say those deaths were caused by vitamin K deficiency bleeding, which could have been prevented with a single shot. Vitamin K is essential for promoting blood clotting, but newborns don't have much of it. The American Academy of Pediatrics has been recommending vitamin K for newborns since 1961. Health update, I'm Sarah Lee Kessler.
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22: New Jersey, 101.5 instant weather. Perhaps a lingering thundershower early, otherwise a clearing sky tonight. Will be areas of late night fog, which may reduce visibility. Lows in the lower 50s. A warmer day tomorrow for Mother's Day with sunshine and patchy clouds. Watch out for a late day thunderstorm. Highs in the upper 70s. cooling off on Monday with rain, high near 60. From the Edison Heating and Cooling Weather Desk, I'm meteorologist Kai Erickson.
0: 53 degrees in New Jersey.

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1: 9 o'clock in the Great Garden State. Hi, everybody. Eric Potts with you, playing Jersey's biggest hits. Thanks for spending part of your Saturday night with me. Hope you're having a good night out there. Great music coming up this hour. Sugar Ray, Genesis, Steve Miller Band, plus a ton more. And we'll kick it off with Simple Minds. Don't you forget about me. New Jersey 101.5.

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1: You want to know? Well, we've got the answers. How's traffic? Let's check. Here's New Jersey fast traffic.
2: Good evening, and we have delays on 280 eastbound approaching the turnpike tolls, but an accident has been cleared. Eastbound 78, a crash by the turnpike takes out the center lane, and an accident was cleared on northbound 440 at the turnpike. Westbound 495 at Park Avenue outside the Lincoln Tunnel, an accident blocking two lanes. And if you're leaving New Jersey, we're down to about 5 minutes, no more, at the Lincoln, the Holland, and the George Washington Bridge. Traffic every 15 minutes. I'm Adam Walsky on New Jersey 101.5.
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0: From ABC News, Tech Trends. Sliding into someone's DMs won't be quite as private anymore on Instagram. Starting today, Meta's removing the option for end-to-end encryption of direct messages. This means the company could theoretically view any messages exchanged on Instagram. Meta says not many people were opting for end-to-end encryption. ChatGPT wants to know who you trust. OpenAI is now rolling out a new feature for the AI called Trusted Contact. If a conversation with ChatGPT starts to go in a concerning direction, especially when it comes to talk about self-harm, a message would go to that contact, asking them to check in on you. And the latest idea to try to power new energy-hungry data centers is to let them ride the waves. Ars Technica says hundreds of millions of dollars is going into a startup developing floating data centers. The idea? They generate power using the movement of ocean water. 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
1: New Jersey, 101.5, instant weather. A leftover shower or thunderstorm early tonight, but otherwise the sky will clear out with areas of fog developing, lows in the lower 50s. Nice and warmer for Mother's Day tomorrow under clouds and sunshine. While not a total washout, a stray afternoon thunderstorm cannot be ruled out, but much of the time should be dry, highs in the upper 70s. Then cooling off on Monday with periods of rain, high near 60. From the Edison Heating and Cooling Weather Desk, I'm meteorologist Kai Erickson.
22: 53 degrees in New Jersey.
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Hour of Love, Huey Lewis and the News. Now, today is, I had no idea there was such a thing, Butterscotch Cinnamon Pie Day. I don't know. I've never had it. But now that I know that it has its day and I've read what it is, I definitely got to try it. Butterscotch Cinnamon Pie Day. Oh, yeah. Here's Sugar Ray,

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1: Time now to check on the roads. Here's New Jersey Fast Traffic.
2: Still working on that accident on the parkway. It's on the connector to Route 280 at exit 145. Another crash on the parkway northbound at exit 129 and eastbound 78 at the turnpike tolls. An accident takes out the center lane. We have a closure in Glen Gardner. 31 shut down both ways around Glen Manor Drive. That's because of down wires. And westbound 495 out of the Lincoln Tunnel, you have a crash by Park Avenue that is blocking two lanes. Traffic every 15 minutes. I'm Adam Walsky on New Jersey 101.5.
3: New Jersey 101.5 instant weather. A leftover thunder shower in spots early tonight, but otherwise it turns out mainly clear with areas of late night fog, lows in the lower 50s. Nice and warmer tomorrow for Mother's Day with a mix of clouds and sunshine, while much of the day will be rain-free. A stray afternoon thunderstorm cannot be ruled out with highs in the upper 70s. Then cloudy and cooler Monday with rain, high near 60. From the Edison Heating and Cooling Weather Desk, I'm meteorologist Kai Erickson.
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OMC with How Bizarre. This next song is about a failing relationship. The singer feels that no matter how hard he tries, the relationship keeps ending up in the rut. It's always the same. It's just a shame. That's all. It's Genesis, New Jersey, 101.5. Just as

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2: Watch for an accident eastbound on 80 approaching the turnpike in the express lanes. That has at least one lane closed. And on the parkway northbound at exit 129, a crash on the shoulder. Also a crash on the connector from the parkway to exit 145. That's on to 280. Also watch for an accident closing 31 in Glen Gardner, both ways around Glen Manor Drive with down wires. And eastbound 78 at the turnpike tolls, an accident takes out the center lane. Traffic every 15 minutes. I'm Adam Walsky on New Jersey 101.5.
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4: California public health officials are monitoring residents who were previously on board a cruise ship dealing with a cluster of hantavirus cases. It joins Arizona and Georgia in doing that, monitoring people aboard the cruise ship for potential infection after 3 passengers on the ship died and 5 got sick. So far, no one from any of the 3 states has shown any signs of infection. Newborn internal bleeding deaths are on the rise, and they're being blamed on vitamin K shot refusal. ProPublica says recent deaths include a Kentucky newborn, a 7-week-old Maryland boy, and a baby girl in Alabama. Pediatricians say those deaths were caused by vitamin K deficiency bleeding, which could have been prevented with a single shot. Vitamin K is essential for promoting blood clotting, but newborns don't have much of it. The American Academy of Pediatrics has been recommending vitamin K for newborns since 1961. Health Update, I'm Sarah Lee Kessler.
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6: New Jersey 101.5 instant weather. Perhaps a lingering thundershower early, otherwise a clearing sky tonight. Will be areas of late night fog, which may reduce visibility. Lows in the lower 50s. A warmer day tomorrow for Mother's Day with sunshine and patchy clouds. Watch out for a late day thunderstorm. Highs in the upper 70s. Cooling off on Monday with rain. High near 60. From the Edison Heating and Cooling Weather Desk, I'm meteorologist Kai Erickson.
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Pat Benatar with Hit Me With Your Best Shot, a song that she says is her least favorite to play at a concert. And matter of fact, she didn't play it for a long, long time. Hopefully she's back to playing it. This next song, any similarity between the introduction of the song and the intro to Freeze All Right Now was on purpose. And it was definitely intentional because Steve Miller has admitted to lifting the guitar riff. He did, and he made his own hit with it. It's Rockin' Me, Steve Miller Band, New Jersey, 101.5.

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1: 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Here's New Jersey Fast Traffic.
2: Watch for an accident in Edison on Route 1 around Old Post Road. That has lanes closed in both directions. Pretty extensive delays on the northbound side. Accident cleared westbound 495 at Park Avenue outside the Lincoln Tunnel. You still have a crash on eastbound 78 at the Turnpike tolls. That's in the center lane. A closure in Glen Gardner. 31 is shut both ways between Main Street and Glen Manor Drive. That's because of an accident with downed power lines. Traffic every 15 minutes. I'm Adam Walsky on New Jersey 101.5.
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15: From ABC News, Tech Trends. Sliding into someone's DMs won't be quite as private anymore on Instagram. Starting today, Meta's removing the option for end-to-end encryption of direct messages. This means the company could theoretically view any messages exchanged on Instagram. Meta says not many people were opting for end-to-end encryption. ChatGPT wants to know who you trust. OpenAI is now rolling out a new feature for the AI called Trusted Content. If a conversation with ChatGPT starts to go in a concerning direction, especially when it comes to talk about self-harm, a message would go to that contact, asking them to check in on you. And the latest idea to try to power new energy-hungry data centers is to let them ride the waves. Ars Technica says hundreds of millions of dollars is going into a startup developing floating data centers. The idea? They generate power using the movement of ocean water. With Tech Trends, Brian Clark, ABC News.
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3: New Jersey, 101.5, instant weather. A leftover shower or thunderstorm early tonight, but otherwise the sky will clear out with areas of fog developing, lows in the lower 50s. Nice and warmer for Mother's Day tomorrow under clouds and sunshine. While not a total washout, a stray afternoon thunderstorm cannot be ruled out, but much of the time should be dry, highs in the upper 70s. Then cooling off on Monday with periods of rain, high near 60. From the Edison Heating and Cooling Weather Desk, I'm meteorologist Kai Erickson.
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1: Time is just flying by. It's 10 o'clock in the Great Garden State. Hi, everybody. It's Eric Potts with you, and we are playing Jersey's biggest hits, because you know that's what we do on the weekends. Cheap Trick, Billy Idol, Hall & Oates, all coming up this hour, plus a ton more. Right now, we'll kick it off with Madonna, Material Girl on New Jersey 101.5.

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1: 10 o'clock on a Saturday night. I wonder how the roads look. Let's find out. Here's New Jersey Fast Travel.
2: Still working on that accident in Edison, northbound Route 1 around Old Post Road. That's causing delays both ways, but the worst of it is northbound and eastbound on 78 at the Turnpike tolls. Accident blocking the center lane. Also watch for an accident on the ramp from the parkway to 280 at exit 145. Northbound western spur of the Turnpike. The ramp to 16W is closed overnight for construction. And a closure in Glen Gardner on 31 both ways at Glen Manor Drive with down wires. Traffic every 15 minutes. I'm Adam Walsky on New Jersey 101.5.
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14: OpenAI is changing the default model for ChatGPT. They're calling it GPT 5.5 Instant, and it replaces GPT 5.3 Instant. OpenAI says the new model reduces hallucinations in medicine, law, and finance. Nuro is getting permission to operate luxury vehicles in California. They'll be allowed to operate Lucid Gravity SUVs as they test the vehicles for Uber. However, Nuro tells TechCrunch they're not quite ready to roll out those vehicles in a full autonomous mode. Threads is adding one-on-one messages and group chats on the web that allows the Meta platform to better utilize desktop computers. The company tells TechCrunch that users are sending 30% more messages than they were just a few months ago. And Character.ai is being sued by the state of Pennsylvania. Governor Josh Shapiro says an AI chatbot posed as a psychiatrist, the chatbot named Emily, allegedly created a fake medical license number. Tech Report, I'm Mark Mayfield.
15: We asked parents who adopted teens to share their journey. 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
19: New Jersey, 101.5 instant weather. A leftover thundershower in spots early tonight. Otherwise, it turns out mainly clear with areas of late night fog, lows in the lower 50s. Nice and warmer tomorrow for Mother's Day with a mix of clouds and sunshine. While much of the day will be rain-free, a stray afternoon thunderstorm cannot be ruled out with highs in the upper 70s. Think cloudy and cooler Monday with rain, high near 60. From the Edison Heating and Cooling Weather Desk, I'm meteorologist Kai Erickson.
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Van Halen with Jump, and today is a happy day and a sad day for what we celebrate. We celebrate, hooray for Buttons Day, hooray for those buttons. We also celebrate, aren't we, I shouldn't say we celebrate, we mourn our lost socks, because it's Lost Sock Memorial Day. Let's bow our heads in silence. Here's Prince, Little Red Corvette, New Jersey, 101.5.

0: New Jersey Chime Time, 10:18. It's that time where we check the weather right after we check the roads. Here's New Jersey Fast Traffic.
1: Still clearing that accident in Edison, northbound Route 1 around Old Post Road, and you have that closure on 31 in Glen Gardner, both ways at Glen Manor Drive because of down wires. Eastbound 78 at the Turnpike, accident has been cleared. Northbound Parkway at exit 129, that accident is gone. Northbound Western Spur of the Turnpike on the ramp to 16W, that exit ramp closed for overnight construction. Traffic every 15 minutes. I'm Adam Walsky on New Jersey 101.5.
2: New Jersey 101.5 instant weather. Perhaps a lingering thundershower early, otherwise a clearing sky tonight. Will be areas of late night fog, which may reduce visibility. Lows in the lower 50s. A warmer day tomorrow for Mother's Day with sunshine and patchy clouds. Watch out for a late day thunderstorm. High is near upper 70s. Cooling off on Monday with rain. High near 60. From the Edison Heating and Cooling Weather Desk, I'm meteorologist Kai Erickson.
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Red Hot Chili Peppers with Scar Tissue. And next up, a song that was inspired by a bourbon brand. That's right, Rebel Yell Bourbon. Been around since the 1930s. Billy Idol, he liked it. Liked it so much, he wrote a song about it. Rebel Yell, New Jersey, 101.5.

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1: Hey, it's easy to find me on social media. Just head on over to Instagram and type in Pots of Laughs. If you follow me, I'll follow you back. That is my promise to you. Here's New Jersey Fast Traffic.
2: Still cleaning up that accident in Edison on Route 1 at Old Post Road. That's blocking lanes each way. A lot of police activity on scene. Northbound Western Spur of the Turnpike, the ramp to 16W. That's closed for overnight construction. You also have a closure in Glen Gardner on 31 both ways at Glen Manor Drive. That's because of an accident with downed wires. Accident cleared eastbound on 78 at the Turnpike. And if you're leaving New Jersey, about 5 minutes at the George Washington Bridge, not too bad at the Lincoln or the Holland tunnels. Traffic every 15 minutes. I'm Adam Walsky on New Jersey 101.5.
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2: 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OpenAI says the new model reduces hallucinations in medicine, law, and finance. Nuro is getting permission to operate luxury vehicles in California. They'll be allowed to operate Lucid Gravity SUVs as they test the vehicles for Uber. However, Nuro tells TechCrunch they're not quite ready to roll out those vehicles in a full autonomous mode. Threads is adding one-on-one messages and group chats on the web that allows the Meta platform to better utilize desktop computers. The company tells TechCrunch that users are sending 30% more messages than they were just a few months ago. And Character.ai is being sued by the state of Pennsylvania. Governor Josh Shapiro says an AI chatbot posed as a psychiatrist. The chatbot named Emily allegedly created a fake medical license number. Tech Report, I'm Mark Mayfield.
3: New Jersey, 101.5 instant weather. A leftover shower or thunderstorm early tonight, but otherwise the sky will clear out with areas of fog developing, lows in the lower 50s. Nice and warmer for Mother's Day tomorrow under clouds and sunshine. While not a total washout, a stray afternoon thunderstorm cannot be ruled out, but much of the time should be dry, highs in the upper 70s. Then cooling off on Monday with periods of rain, high near 60. From the Edison Heating and Cooling Weather Desk, I'm meteorologist Kai Erickson.
4: Right now, it's 50 degrees across the Great Garden State.
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1: Check it on your roads, New Jersey Fast Traffic.
2: We still have that accident working in Edison on Route 1 near Old Post Road that has at least one lane closed.

0: in each direction, and in Linden, watch for an accident westbound on Southwood Avenue at East 20th Street. A vehicle struck a parked car there. And in Glen Gardner, Route 31 closed both ways near Glen Manor Drive. That's because of an accident with downed power lines. And watch for construction closing the ramp from the northbound western spur of the turnpike onto 16W. That's onto westbound Route 3. That'll be closed until 4 o'clock tomorrow morning. Traffic every 15 minutes. I'm Adam Walsky on New Jersey 101.5.
1: 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May is National Stroke Month. 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
13: OpenAI is changing the default model for ChatGPT. They're calling it GPT 5.5 Instant, and it replaces GPT 5.3 Instant. OpenAI says the new model reduces hallucinations in medicine, law, and finance. Nuro is getting permission to operate luxury vehicles in California. They'll be allowed to operate Lucid Gravity SUVs as they test the vehicles for Uber. However, Nuro tells TechCrunch they're not quite ready to roll out those vehicles in a full autonomous mode. Threads is adding one-on-one messages and group chats on the web that allows the Meta platform to better utilize desktop computers. The company tells TechCrunch that users are sending 30% more messages than they were just a few months ago. And Character.ai is being sued by the state of Pennsylvania. Governor Josh Shapiro says an AI chatbot posed as a psychiatrist. The chatbot named Emily allegedly created a fake medical license number. Tech Report, I'm Mark Mayfield.
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21: New Jersey, 101.5 instant weather. A leftover thunder shower in spots early tonight, but otherwise it turns out mainly clear with areas of late night fog, lows in the lower 50s. Nice and warmer tomorrow for Mother's Day with a mix of clouds and sunshine, while much of the day will be rain-free. A stray afternoon thunderstorm cannot be ruled out with highs in the upper 70s. Then cloudy and cooler Monday with rain, high near 60. From the Edison Heating and Cooling Weather Desk, I'm meteorologist Kai Erickson.
22: Right now, it's 50 degrees across the Great Garden State.

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1: Time is just flying by. We're having a great time on a Saturday night. It is 11 o'clock. Hi, everybody. Eric Potts with you. And great music coming up this hour because that's what we kind of do here on the weekends. Talking Heads, Kansas, NXS, so much more. And now we'll kick it off with Steely Dan, reeling in the years. New Jersey, 101.5.

0: New Jersey Chime Time, 11:05.
1: Besides playing Jersey's biggest hits, which we do all weekend long, we also check on the roads for you to see how that traffic is. Here's New Jersey Fast Traffic.
2: Still cleaning up that accident in Edison on Route 1 by Old Post Road. You still have one southbound lane blocked with a lot of police activity on scene. Also watch for overnight construction on 287 both ways between exits 26 and 30. And you have that long-term work in East Brunswick on 18 both ways around Old Bridge Turnpike. Northbound western spur of the turnpike, the ramp to 16W closed overnight for construction. And in Glen

0: Gardner, closure on 31 both ways at Glen Manor Drive because of down wires. Traffic every 15 minutes. I'm Adam Walsky on New Jersey 101.5.
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6: California public health officials are monitoring residents who were previously on board a cruise ship dealing with a cluster of hantavirus cases. It joins Arizona and Georgia in doing that, monitoring people aboard the cruise ship for potential infection after 3 passengers on the ship died and 5 got sick. So far, no one from any of the 3 states has shown any signs of infection. Newborn internal bleeding deaths are on the rise, and they're being blamed on vitamin K shot refusal. ProPublica says recent deaths include a Kentucky newborn, a 7-week-old Maryland boy, and a baby girl in Alabama. Pediatricians say those deaths were caused by vitamin K deficiency bleeding, which could have been prevented with a single shot. Vitamin K is essential for promoting blood clotting, but newborns don't have much of it. The American Academy of Pediatrics has been recommending vitamin K for newborns since 1961. Health update, I'm Sarah Lee Kessler.
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3: New Jersey 101.5 instant weather. Perhaps a lingering thundershower early, otherwise a clearing sky tonight. Will be areas of late night fog, which may reduce visibility. Lows in the lower 50s. A warmer day tomorrow for Mother's Day with sunshine and patchy clouds. Watch out for a late day thunderstorm. Highs in the upper 70s. Cooling off on Monday with rain. High near 60. From the Edison Heating and Cooling Weather Desk, I'm meteorologist Kai Erickson.
4: Right now it's 50 degrees across the Great Garden State.
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That's you too with one. Now, this next song deals with the futility of not being happy with the things you have, like trying to remove the water at the bottom of the ocean. There's no way to stop life from moving on. Just be happy with the things you have. It's Once in a Lifetime. Talking Heads, New Jersey, 101.5.

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1: Yep, we check your weather right after we check your roads. New Jersey, fast traffic.
2: Still working on that accident in Edison on southbound Route 1 at Old Post Road. That has at least one lane closed. Looks like everything's cleaned up on the northbound side. And in Glen Gardner, 31 has been reopened both ways around Main Street. That accident with down wires has been cleared. Northbound western spur of the turnpike on the ramp to 16W, you have overnight construction. Northbound 95 local lanes are closed on approach to the George Washington Bridge for overnight construction, so you'll have to go with the express lanes 4 or 46 instead. Traffic every 15 minutes. I'm Adam Walsky on New Jersey 101.5.
3: New Jersey, 101.5, instant weather. A leftover shower or thunderstorm early tonight, and otherwise the sky will clear out with areas of fog developing, lows in the lower 50s. Nice and warmer for Mother's Day tomorrow under clouds and sunshine. While not a total washout, a stray afternoon thunderstorm cannot be ruled out, but much of the time should be dry, highs in the upper 70s. Then cooling off on Monday with periods of rain, high near 60. From the Edison Heating and Cooling Weather Desk, I'm meteorologist Kai Erickson.
0: Right now, it's 50 degrees across the Great Garden State.

Kansas would carry on, Wayward Son. Now, Steve Perry could not help himself back in the 80s. He could not help himself from getting hits. Of course, he had hits galore with Journey. Then he went solo. He had a hit with this one. It's Oh Sherry. It's Steve Perry, New Jersey, 101.5.

0: In Edison, that accident's still there. Southbound Route 1 at Old Post Road, northbound side has completely reopened. And in Glen Gardner, 31 is reopened both ways at Glen Manor Drive. That accident with down wires has been cleared. You have overnight construction on 287 both ways between exits 26 and 30. If you're headed to the George Washington Bridge, northbound 95 local lanes are closed on approach to the span because of construction. So go with the express lanes or Route 4. Route 46 will also work. Traffic every 15 minutes. I'm Adam Walsky on New Jersey 101.5.
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1: OpenAI is changing the default model for ChatGPT. They're calling it GPT 5.5 Instant, and it replaces GPT 5.3 Instant. OpenAI says the new model reduces hallucinations in medicine, law, and finance. Nuro is getting permission to operate luxury vehicles in California. They'll be allowed to operate Lucid Gravity SUVs as they test the vehicles for Uber. However, Nuro tells TechCrunch they're not quite ready to roll out those vehicles in a full autonomous mode. Threads is adding one-on-one messages and group chats on the web that allows the Meta platform to better utilize desktop computers. The company tells TechCrunch that users are sending 30% more messages than they were just a few months ago. And Character.ai is being sued by the state of Pennsylvania. Governor Josh Shapiro says an AI chatbot posed as a psychiatrist. The chatbot named Emily allegedly created a fake medical license number. Tech Report, I'm Mark Mayfield.
2: New Jersey, 101.5 instant weather. A leftover thundershower in spots early tonight, otherwise it turns out mainly clear with areas of late night fog, lows in the lower 50s. Nice and warmer tomorrow for Mother's Day with a mix of clouds and sunshine, while much of the day will be rain-free. A stray afternoon thunderstorm cannot be ruled out with highs in the upper 70s. Then cloudy and cooler Monday with rain, high near 60. From the Edison Heating and Cooling Weather Desk, I'm meteorologist Kai Erickson.
3: Right now, it's 50 degrees across the Great Garden State.
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1: All right, gang, that's going to do it. The clock says it's time for me to leave. So hope you have a great rest of your night. I'll see you tomorrow night. We'll be back here 7 to midnight playing Jersey's biggest hits again for you. Can't wait to spend more time with you this weekend. Be safe out there tonight. See you tomorrow, 7 o'clock. Here's New Jersey Fast Traffic.
2: Still cleaning up that accident in Edison, southbound Route 1 at Old Post Road, and southbound 130 at Day Road in Cranberry. Watch for an accident being cleared. Northbound 95, local lanes closed their entire length, going to the George Washington Bridge. Take the express lanes 4 or 46. Lincoln Tunnel has the center tube closed, leaving New Jersey tonight. So far, no major backups at the Holland Tunnel. Traffic every 15 minutes. I'm Adam Wolski on New Jersey 101.5.
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9: The World Health Organization confirms it's evacuated three people suspected of carrying the Hanta virus from a cruise ship en route to Europe. That trio will get medical care in the Netherlands. Another Hanta virus patient remains in critical condition at a hospital in South Africa. It is a deadly disease linked to rat droppings, and now there is an eighth case. Dr. Gregory Poland, an infectious disease expert at the Mayo Clinic, says that ship outbreak may be a first.
10: It raises the question, is it human-to-human transmission, or are there infected rats on board?
9: The World Health Organization says it believes a Dutch couple brought hantavirus with them when they boarded the MV Hondius in Argentina. They died, so did another passenger, and five other people are sick, including the ship's doctor.
10: Hantavirus pulmonary syndrome, about 30 to 60% die.
9: Health update, I'm Sarah Lee Kessler.
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0: New Jersey, 101.5 instant weather. Perhaps a lingering thunder shower.

0: early, but otherwise a clearing sky tonight. Will be areas of late night fog, which may reduce visibility. Lows in the lower 50s. A warmer day tomorrow for Mother's Day with sunshine and patchy clouds. Watch out for a late day thunderstorm. Highs in the upper 70s. Cooling off on Monday with rain. High near 60. From the Edison Heating and Cooling Weather Desk, I'm meteorologist Kai Erickson.
1: Right now, it's 49 degrees across the Great Garden State.

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1: Now, here comes New Jersey Fast Traffic.
2: We have overnight construction on the northbound western spur of the Turnpike. The ramp to 16W is closed overnight. 287 with construction blocking two lanes each way between exits 26 and 30. Northbound 95 local lanes are closed on approach to the George Washington Bridge for overnight construction. So if you're trying to get to the GW, go with the express lanes 4 or 46 instead. And you have ongoing work on 18 in East Brunswick both ways around Old Bridge Turnpike. Stay alert for crews and equipment along the roadway, road work closures and projects to watch overnight. I'm Adam Walsky on New Jersey 101.5.
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8: New Jersey 101.5 instant weather. Patchy clouds overnight with areas of fog reducing visibility as temperatures dip into the lower 50s. Otherwise, it turns out nice and warmer for Sunday on Mother's Day, although a late afternoon thunderstorm cannot be ruled out. Much of the time will be rain-free with highs in the upper 70s. And periods of rain and cooler temperatures Monday, highs near 60. I'm meteorologist Kai Erickson.
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1: Now, a check on New Jersey fast traffic.
2: We have overnight construction on the northbound western spur of the turnpike. The ramp to 16W is closed overnight. 287 with construction blocking two lanes each way between exits 26 and 30. Northbound 95 local lanes are closed on approach to the George Washington Bridge for overnight construction. So if you're trying to get to the GW, go with the express lanes 4 or 46 instead. And you have ongoing work on 18 in East Brunswick both ways around Old Bridge Turnpike. Stay alert for crews and equipment along the roadway, road work closures and projects to watch overnight. I'm Adam Walsky on New Jersey 101.5.
3: New Jersey 101.5 instant weather. Partly cloudy overnight with areas of fog reducing visibility as temperatures drop into the lower 50s. A nicer day on Sunday with more in the way of sunshine and warmer temperatures, but there could be a spotty afternoon thunderstorm. Highs into the upper 70s and cooling off on Monday with rain around, highs near 60. I'm meteorologist Kai Erickson.
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1: Here's New Jersey Fast Traffic.
2: We have overnight construction on the northbound western spur of the Turnpike. The ramp to 16W is closed overnight. 287 with construction blocking two lanes each way between exits 26 and 30. Northbound 95 local lanes are closed on approach to the George Washington Bridge for overnight construction. So if you're trying to get to the GW, go with the express lanes 4 or 46 instead. And you have ongoing work on 18 in East Brunswick both ways around Old Bridge Turnpike. Stay alert for crews and equipment along the roadway, road work closures and projects to watch overnight. I'm Adam Walsky on New Jersey 101.5.
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12: New Jersey 101.5 instant weather. Areas of fog overnight, otherwise partly cloudy with lows dipping into the lower 50s. And nice and warmer on Sunday for Mother's Day for the most part with a mix of clouds and sunshine. And while much of that time will be rain-free, a spotty afternoon thunderstorm not out of the question with highs into the upper 70s. Then cloudy and cooler on Monday with rain at times, highs near 60. I'm meteorologist Carl.

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1: Now, here comes New Jersey Fast Traffic.
2: We have overnight construction on the northbound western spur of the turnpike. The ramp to 16W is closed overnight. 287 with construction blocking two lanes each way between exits 26 and 30. Northbound 95 local lanes are closed on approach to the George Washington Bridge for overnight construction. So if you're trying to get to the GW, go with the express lanes 4 or 46 instead. And you have ongoing work on 18 in East Brunswick both ways around Old Bridge Turnpike. Stay alert for crews and equipment along the roadway, road work closures and projects to watch overnight. I'm Adam Walsky on New Jersey 101.5.
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0: New Jersey, 101.5, instant weather. Patchy clouds overnight with areas of fog reducing visibility as temperatures dip into the lower 50s. Otherwise, it turns out nice and warmer for Sunday on Mother's Day, although a late afternoon thunderstorm cannot be ruled out. Much of the time will be rain-free, with highs in the upper 70s. And periods of rain and cooler temperatures Monday, highs near 60. I'm meteorologist Kai Erickson.
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1: Now, a check on New Jersey fast traffic.
2: We have overnight construction on the northbound western spur of the turnpike. The ramp to 16W is closed overnight. 287 with construction blocking two lanes each way between exits 26 and 30. Northbound 95 local lanes are closed on approach to the George Washington Bridge for overnight construction. So if you're trying to get to the GW, go with the express lanes 4 or 46 instead. And you have ongoing work on 18 in East Brunswick both ways around Old Bridge Turnpike. Stay alert for crews and equipment along the roadway, road work closures and projects to watch overnight. I'm Adam Walsky on New Jersey 101.5.
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9: New Jersey 101.5 instant weather. Partly cloudy overnight with areas of fog reducing visibility as temperatures drop into the lower 50s. A nicer day on Sunday with more in the way of sunshine and warmer temperatures, but there could be a spotty afternoon thunderstorm. Highs into the upper 70s and cooling off on Monday with rain around, highs near 60. I'm meteorologist Kai Erickson.
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1: Here's New Jersey Fast Traffic.
2: We have overnight construction on the northbound western spur of the Turnpike. The ramp to 16W is closed overnight. 287 with construction blocking two lanes each way between exits 26 and 30. Northbound 95 local lanes are closed on approach to the George Washington Bridge for overnight construction. So if you're trying to get to the GW, go with the express lanes 4 or 46 instead. And you have ongoing work on 18 in East Brunswick both ways around Old Bridge Turnpike. Stay alert for crews and equipment along the roadway, road work closures and projects to watch overnight. I'm Adam Walsky on New Jersey 101.5.
3: New Jersey 101.5 instant weather. Areas of fog overnight, otherwise partly cloudy with lows dipping into the lower 50s. And nice and warmer on Sunday for Mother's Day for the most part with a mix of clouds and sunshine. And while much of that time will be rain-free, a spotty afternoon thunderstorm not out of the question with highs into the upper 70s. Then cloudy and cooler on Monday with rain at times, highs near 60. I'm meteorologist Kai Erickson.
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1: Now, here comes New Jersey fast traffic.
2: We have overnight construction on the northbound western spur of the turnpike. The ramp to 16W is closed overnight. 287 with construction blocking two lanes each way between exits 26 and 30. Northbound 95 local lanes are closed on approach to the George Washington Bridge for overnight construction. So if you're trying to get to the GW, go with the express lanes 4 or 46 instead. And you have ongoing work on 18 in East Brunswick both ways around Old Bridge Turnpike. Stay alert for crews and equipment along the roadway, road work closures and projects to watch overnight. I'm Adam Walsky on New Jersey 101.5.
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10: New Jersey, 101.5 instant weather. Patchy clouds overnight with areas of fog reducing visibility as temperatures dip into the lower 50s. Otherwise, it turns out nice and warmer for Sunday on Mother's Day, although a late afternoon thunderstorm cannot be ruled out. Much of the time will be rain-free, with highs in the upper 70s. And periods of rain and cooler temperatures Monday, highs near 60. I'm meteorologist Kai Erickson.
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1: Now, a check on New Jersey fast traffic.
2: We have overnight construction on the northbound western spur of the turnpike. The ramp to 16W is closed overnight. 287 with construction blocking two lanes each way between exits 26 and 30. Northbound 95 local lanes are closed on approach to the George Washington Bridge for overnight construction. So if you're trying to get to the GW, go with the express lanes 4 or 46 instead. And you have ongoing work on 18 in East Brunswick both ways around Old Bridge Turnpike. Stay alert for crews and equipment along the roadway, road work closures and projects to watch overnight. I'm Adam Walsky on New Jersey 101.5.
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5: New Jersey 101.5 instant weather. Partly cloudy overnight with areas of fog reducing visibility as temperatures drop into the lower 50s. A nicer day on Sunday with more in the way of sunshine and warmer temperatures, but there could be a spotty afternoon thunderstorm. Highs into the upper 70s and cooling off on Monday with rain around, highs near 60. I'm meteorologist Kai Erickson.
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1: Here's New Jersey Fast Traffic.
2: We have overnight construction on the northbound western spur of the Turnpike. The ramp to 16W is closed overnight. 287 with construction blocking two lanes each way between exits 26 and 30. Northbound 95 local lanes are closed on approach to the George Washington Bridge for overnight construction. So if you're trying to get to the GW, go with the express lanes 4 or 46 instead. And you have ongoing work on 18 in East Brunswick both ways around Old Bridge Turnpike. Stay alert for crews and equipment along the roadway, road work closures and projects to watch overnight. I'm Adam Walsky on New Jersey 101.5.
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10: New Jersey 101.5 instant weather. Areas of fog overnight, otherwise partly cloudy with lows dipping into the lower 50s. And nice and warmer on Sunday for Mother's Day for the most part with a mix of clouds and sunshine. And while much of that time will be rain-free, a spotty afternoon thunderstorm not out of the question with highs into the upper 70s. Then cloudy and cooler on Monday with rain at times, highs near 60. I'm meteorologist Kai Erickson.
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1: Now, here comes New Jersey Fast Traffic.
2: We have overnight construction on the northbound western spur of the Turnpike. The ramp to 16W is closed overnight. 287 with construction blocking two lanes each way between exits 26 and 30. Northbound 95 local lanes are closed on approach to the George Washington Bridge for overnight construction. So if you're trying to get to the GW, go with the express lanes 4 or 46 instead. And you have ongoing work on 18 in East Brunswick both ways around Old Bridge Turnpike. Stay alert for crews and equipment along the roadway, road work closures and projects to watch overnight. I'm Adam Walsky on New Jersey 101.5.
3: New Jersey 101.5 instant weather. Patchy clouds overnight with areas of fog reducing visibility as temperatures dip into the lower 50s. Otherwise, it turns out nice and warmer for Sunday on Mother's Day, although a late afternoon thunderstorm cannot be ruled out. Much of the time will be rain-free with highs in the upper 70s. And periods of rain and cooler temperatures Monday, highs near 60. I'm meteorologist Kai Erickson.
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1: Now, a check on New Jersey fast traffic.
2: We have overnight construction on the northbound western spur of the turnpike. The ramp to 16W is closed overnight. 287 with construction blocking two lanes each way between exits 26 and 30. Northbound 95 local lanes are closed on approach to the George Washington Bridge for overnight construction. So if you're trying to get to the GW, go with the express lanes 4 or 46 instead. And you have ongoing work on 18 in East Brunswick both ways around Old Bridge Turnpike. Stay alert for crews and equipment along the roadway, road work closures and projects to watch overnight. I'm Adam Walsky on New Jersey 101.5.
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6: New Jersey 101.5 instant weather. Partly cloudy overnight with areas of fog reducing visibility as temperatures drop into the lower 50s. A nicer day on Sunday with more in the way of sunshine and warmer temperatures, but there could be a spotty afternoon thunderstorm. Highs into the upper 70s and cooling off on Monday with rain around, highs near 60. I'm meteorologist Kai Erickson.
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1: Here's New Jersey fast traffic.
2: We have overnight construction on the northbound western spur of the turnpike. The ramp to 16W is closed overnight. 287 with construction blocking two lanes each way between exits 26 and 30. Northbound 95 local lanes are closed on approach to the George Washington Bridge for overnight construction. So if you're trying to get to the GW, go with the express lanes 4 or 46 instead.

0: And you have ongoing work on 18 in East Brunswick both ways around Old Bridge Turnpike. Stay alert for crews and equipment along the roadway, road work closures and projects to watch overnight. I'm Adam Walsky on New Jersey 101.5.
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9: New Jersey, 101.5 instant weather. Areas of fog overnight, otherwise partly cloudy with lows dipping into the lower 50s. And nice and warmer on Sunday for Mother's Day for the most part with a mix of clouds and sunshine. And while much of that time will be rain-free, a spotty afternoon thunderstorm not out of the question with highs into the upper 70s. Then cloudy and cooler on Monday with rain at times, highs near 60. I'm meteorologist Kai Erickson.
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2: Now, here comes New Jersey Fast Traffic.
3: We have overnight construction on the northbound western spur of the Turnpike. The ramp to 16W is closed overnight. 287 with construction blocking two lanes each way between exits 26 and 30. Northbound 95 local lanes are closed on approach to the George Washington Bridge for overnight construction. So if you're trying to get to the GW, go with the express lanes 4 or 46 instead. And you have ongoing work on 18 in East Brunswick both ways around Old Bridge Turnpike. Stay alert for crews and equipment along the roadway, road work closures and projects to watch overnight. I'm Adam Walsky on New Jersey 101.5.
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1: New Jersey 101.5 instant weather. Patchy clouds overnight with areas of fog reducing visibility as temperatures dip into the lower 50s. Otherwise, it turns out nice and warmer for Sunday on Mother's Day, although a late afternoon thunderstorm cannot be ruled out. Much of the time will be rain-free with highs in the upper 70s. And periods of rain and cooler temperatures Monday, highs near 60. I'm meteorologist Kai Erickson.
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1: Now, a check on New Jersey fast traffic.
2: We have overnight construction on the northbound western spur of the turnpike. The ramp to 16W is closed overnight. 287 with construction blocking two lanes each way between exits 26 and 30. Northbound 95 local lanes are closed on approach to the George Washington Bridge for overnight construction. So if you're trying to get to the GW, go with the express lanes 4 or 46 instead. And you have ongoing work on 18 in East Brunswick both ways around Old Bridge Turnpike. Stay alert for crews and equipment along the roadway, roadwork closures and projects to watch overnight. I'm Adam Walsky on New Jersey 101.5.
3: New Jersey 101.5 instant weather. Partly cloudy overnight with areas of fog reducing visibility as temperatures drop into the lower 50s. A nicer day on Sunday with more in the way of sunshine and warmer temperatures, but there could be a spotty afternoon thunderstorm. Highs into the upper 70s and cooling off on Monday with rain around, highs near 60. I'm meteorologist Kai Erickson.
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1: Here's New Jersey Fast Traffic.
2: We have overnight construction on the northbound western spur of the Turnpike. The ramp to 16W is closed overnight. 287 with construction blocking two lanes each way between exits 26 and 30. Northbound 95 local lanes are closed on approach to the George Washington Bridge for overnight construction. So if you're trying to get to the GW, go with the express lanes 4 or 46 instead. And you have ongoing work on 18 in East Brunswick, both ways around Old Bridge Turnpike. Stay alert for crews and equipment along the roadway, road work closures and projects to watch overnight. I'm Adam Walsky on New Jersey 101.5.
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2: New Jersey, 101.5 instant weather. Areas of fog overnight, otherwise partly cloudy with lows dipping into the lower 50s. And nice and warmer on Sunday for Mother's Day for the most part with a mix of clouds and sunshine. And while much of that time will be rain-free, a spotty afternoon thunderstorm not out of the question with highs into the upper 70s. Then cloudy and cooler on Monday with rain at times, highs near 60. I'm meteorologist Kai Erickson.
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1: Now, here comes New Jersey Fast Traffic.
2: We have a dense fog advisory in effect for most of the state this morning, so use some extra caution on the roads and watch for overnight construction on 287 both ways between exits 26 and 30. You have two lanes closed in each direction. Also watch for that long-term work in East Brunswick on 18 both ways at Old Bridge Turnpike, and the center tube of the Lincoln Tunnel is closed overnight. Stay alert for crews and equipment along the roadway, road work closures and projects to watch overnight. I'm Adam Walsky on New Jersey 101.5.
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9: New Jersey, 101.5 instant weather. Patchy clouds overnight with areas of fog reducing visibility as temperatures dip into the lower 50s. Otherwise, it turns out nice and warmer for Sunday on Mother's Day, although a late afternoon thunderstorm cannot be ruled out. Much of the time will be rain-free, with highs in the upper 70s. And periods of rain and cooler temperatures Monday, highs near 60. I'm meteorologist Kai Erickson.
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1: Now, a check on New Jersey fast traffic.
2: We have a dense fog advisory in effect for most of the state this morning, so use some extra caution on the roads and watch for overnight construction on 287 both ways between exits 26 and 30. You have two lanes closed in each direction. Also watch for that long-term work in East Brunswick on 18 both ways at Old Bridge Turnpike, and the center tube of the Lincoln Tunnel is closed overnight. Stay alert for crews and equipment along the roadway, road work closures and projects to watch overnight. I'm Adam Walsky on New Jersey 101.5.
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6: New Jersey 101.5 instant weather. Partly cloudy overnight with areas of fog reducing visibility as temperatures drop into the lower 50s. A nicer day on Sunday with more in the way of sunshine and warmer temperatures, but there could be a spotty afternoon thunderstorm. Highs into the upper 70s and cooling off on Monday with rain around, highs near 60. I'm meteorologist Kai Erickson.
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1: Here's New Jersey Fast Traffic.
2: We have a dense fog advisory in effect for most of the state this morning, so use some extra caution on the roads and watch for overnight construction on 287 both ways between exits 26 and 30. You have two lanes closed in each direction. Also watch for that long-term work in East Brunswick on 18 both ways at Old Bridge Turnpike, and the center tube of the Lincoln Tunnel is closed overnight. Stay alert for crews and equipment along the roadway, road work closures and projects to watch overnight. I'm Adam Walsky on New Jersey 101.5.
3: New Jersey 101.5 instant weather. Areas of fog overnight, otherwise partly cloudy with lows dipping into the lower 50s. And nice and warmer on Sunday for Mother's Day for the most part, with a mix of clouds and sunshine. And while much of that time will be rain-free, a spotty afternoon thunderstorm not out of the question, with highs into the upper 70s. Then cloudy and cooler on Monday with rain at times, highs near 60. I'm meteorologist Kai Erickson.
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1: Now, here comes New Jersey Fast Traffic.
2: We have a dense fog advisory in effect for most of the state this morning, so use some extra caution on the roads and watch for overnight construction on 287 both ways between exits 26 and 30. You have two lanes closed in each direction. Also watch for that long-term work in East Brunswick on 18 both ways at Old Bridge Turnpike, and the center tube of the Lincoln Tunnel is closed overnight. Stay alert for crews and equipment along the roadway, road work closures and projects to watch overnight. I'm Adam Walsky on New Jersey 101.5.
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7: New Jersey 101.5 instant weather. Patchy clouds overnight with areas of fog reducing visibility as temperatures dip into the lower 50s. Otherwise, it turns out nice and warmer for Sunday on Mother's Day, although a late afternoon thunderstorm cannot be ruled out. Much of the time will be rain-free, with highs in the upper 70s. And periods of rain and cooler temperatures Monday, highs near

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1: Now, a check on New Jersey fast traffic.
2: We have a dense fog advisory in effect for most of the state this morning, so use some extra caution on the roads and watch for overnight construction on 287 both ways between exits 26 and 30. You have two lanes closed in each direction. Also watch for that long-term work in East Brunswick on 18 both ways at Old Bridge Turnpike, and the center tube of the Lincoln Tunnel is closed overnight. Stay alert for crews and equipment along the roadway, road work closures and projects to watch overnight. I'm Adam Walsky on New Jersey 101.5.
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0: New Jersey 101.5 instant weather. Partly cloudy overnight with areas of fog reducing visibility as temperatures drop into the lower 50s. A nicer day on Sunday with more in the way of sunshine and warmer temperatures, but there could be a spotty afternoon thunderstorm. Highs into the upper 70s and cooling off on Monday with rain around, highs near 60. I'm meteorologist Kai Erickson.
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1: Here's New Jersey Fast Traffic.
2: Good morning and happy Mother's Day. A crash on the Garden State Parkway. This is north just prior to Route 18, exit 105, sitting off on the shoulder. A word is that somebody spun out there. And over on the turnpike, the truck lanes going south just before the parkway. An accident there has been cleared. Pretty foggy out there this morning, so take it easy with the speed and no delays to report on 78, but pretty foggy west of Route 24. Traffic is fine on 287, 9 and 35 look good. New Jersey Fast Traffic is every 15 minutes. Our next report is coming up at 5:18. I'm Steve Michaels on New Jersey 101.5.
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15: New Jersey, 101.5 instant weather. Areas of fog overnight, otherwise partly cloudy, with lows dipping into the lower 50s. And nice and warmer on Sunday for Mother's Day for the most part, with a mix of clouds and sunshine. Now, much of that time will be rain-free. A spotty afternoon thunderstorm not out of the question, with highs into the upper 70s. Then cloudy and cooler on Monday with rain at times, highs near 60. I'm meteorologist Kai Erickson.
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1: Now, here comes New Jersey Fast Traffic.
2: Good morning. New accident on the Turnpike. Western Spur going north just a little bit after 15W, the 280 exit. And over on the Parkway, watch for a little bit of a brake check on the north side just prior to exit 105. That's Route 18 accident sitting off on the shoulder. In Bridgewater, Garrison Road is now open both directions right around Vicky Drive and Country Club Road. Otherwise, looking pretty good on 287, 202, 206 are in pretty good shape. 31, fine, no problems on 9 or 35. New Jersey, fast traffic every 15 minutes. Next report is coming up at 533. I'm Steve Michaels, New Jersey, 101.5.
3: New Jersey, 101.5, instant weather. Patchy clouds overnight with areas of fog reducing visibility as temperatures dip into the lower 50s. Otherwise, it turns out nice and warmer for Sunday on Mother's Day, although a late afternoon thunderstorm cannot be ruled out. Much of the time will be rain-free, with highs in the upper 70s. And periods of rain and cooler temperatures Monday, highs near 60. I'm meteorologist Kai Erickson.
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1: Now, a check on New Jersey fast traffic.
2: Good morning. I just got a message from police in Bridgewater that the Grove Street overpass over Route 22 into Somerville will be closed off until further notice because of an accident. Take it easy out there, everyone. We do have some pretty foggy conditions. Also, Bridgewater Garrettson Road is now open both directions at Vicky Drive and Country Club Road on the Turnpike. Accident closes off the left lane north at 13A and over on the Parkway. An accident sitting off on the shoulder going north just prior to 105. Won't be more than a brake check for you. Pretty good traffic along 287, 78, 9, and 35. Major Monmouth, Ocean, and Mercer County roads are pretty quiet as well. New Jersey, fast traffic. Every 15 minutes, our next report is coming up at 5:48. I'm Steve Michaels, New Jersey 101.5.
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7: New Jersey 101.5 instant weather. Partly cloudy overnight with areas of fog reducing visibility as temperatures drop into the lower 50s. A nicer day on Sunday with more in the way of sunshine and warmer temperatures, but there could be a spotty afternoon thunderstorm. Highs into the upper 70s and cooling off on Monday with rain around, highs near 60. I'm meteorologist Kai Erickson.
8: 50 degrees in New Jersey.

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1: Here's New Jersey Fast Traffic.
2: Good morning and happy Mother's Day. Just got word from police in Bridgewater in the past few moments that the Grove Street overpass over Route 22 into Somerville will be closed off till further notice because of an accident. Traffic so far not affected on Route 22. And also Bridgewater, Garrettson Road is now open both directions at Vicky Drive and Country Club Road. Looks pretty good for you on the parkway, but there is a northbound accident right around 105 and over on the turnpike in the car lanes going north right around 13A. Left lane is blocked off with an accident. Delaware River bridges and Hudson River crossings look good. A little bit foggy out there. Take it slow, New Jersey. Fast traffic every 15 minutes. Our next report is coming up at 6:03 with Mike Brandt on the Mother's Day edition right here on New Jersey 101.5.
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5: OpenAI is changing the default model for ChatGPT. They're calling it GPT 5.5 Instant, and it replaces GPT 5.3 Instant. OpenAI says the new model reduces hallucinations in medicine, law, and finance. Nuro is getting permission to operate luxury vehicles in California. They'll be allowed to operate Lucid Gravity SUVs as they test the vehicles for Uber. However, Nuro tells TechCrunch they're not quite ready to roll out those vehicles in a full autonomous mode. Threads is adding one-on-one messages and group chats on the web that allows the Meta platform to better utilize desktop computers. The company tells TechCrunch that users are sending 30% more messages than they were just a few months ago. And Character.ai is being sued by the state of Pennsylvania. Governor Josh Shapiro says an AI chatbot posed as a psychiatrist. The chatbot named Emily allegedly created a fake medical license number. Tech Report, I'm Mark Mayfield.
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7: New Jersey, 101.5 instant weather. Areas of fog overnight, otherwise partly cloudy with lows dipping into the lower 50s. And nice and warmer on Sunday for Mother's Day for the most part with a mix of clouds and sunshine. And while much of that time will be rain-free, a spotty afternoon thunderstorm not out of the question with highs into the upper 70s. Then cloudy and cooler on Monday with rain at times, highs near 60. I'm meteorologist Kai Erickson.
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1: 6 a.m. and that morning brew is on. Happy Mother's Day, my friends. It's Mike Brandt, Jersey's biggest hits. I'll tell you right now, if you have a Mother's Day request and you want to be smooth about it, you hit me up on the app chat. We're app chat exclusive for your Mother's Day morning. And yeah, we got some fun on the way. So kick back, relax, and have a happy Mother's Day. Sade, New Jersey, 101.5.

0: Sade, smooth operator. New Jersey Chime Times, 6:04. Good morning, my friends. It's hour number one of our Sunday morning get-together. Mike Brandt with you, Jersey's biggest hits. And coming up on this Mother's Day show, we've got a great one from Fleetwood Mac, Billy Joel, Aerosmith, and your Mother's Day requests on our app chat. We are app chat exclusive this morning, so no phone calls there. Any shout-outs or dedications, hit me up on the app chat. And our brain teasers, of course, are about Mother's Day. That brew is hot, so pour that cup of coffee and let's have some fun. Joining us this morning for a look at the roads, as he always does, our buddy Steve Michaels, New Jersey Fast Traffic. Good morning, Steve.
1: Good morning to you, Mike, and good morning to all the moms listening in this morning. Happy Mother's Day to you. We'll head off to the Turnpike, and we've got good news here. All lanes open now heading north. 13A in the car lanes, accident there has been cleared. And on Parkway North at 105, accident there cleared as well. Looks pretty good on 9 and 35, and otherwise pretty quiet around Monmouth Ocean and in through Mercer County. One note in Bordentown Township, we have some malfunctioning traffic lights on 206, affecting traffic both directions in the area of Amboy Road. And in Bridgewater, police are reporting the Grove Street overpass over Route 22 into Somerville is closed until further notice because of an accident. 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New Jersey fast traffic every 15 minutes. Our next report, 6:18, from the Ocean First Bank Traffic Desk. 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
0: Alrighty, my friends, your instant weekend weather is Sunday morning, Mother's Day, 6:11. And some of us have some fog right now, a little foggy start, but don't worry, Mother's Day itself will be much nicer later today, becoming partly cloudy and much warmer, highs in the mid to upper 70s. Now, we may see a thunderstorm late this afternoon. Some rain moves in tonight, mainly to the north, temperatures dropping from the upper 40s to lower 50s. And then for your Monday, cloudy for most of the day, maybe a couple of rain showers early, mainly along the southern coastal region, highs in the mid 60s. 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Right now, Tom's River 50, Hillsborough 51, Orange 52, Jersey's biggest hits. It's Aerosmith. Dream on. Make sure mom gets her dreams today. It is her day, after all. Happy Mother's Day to all you moms. Remember, we got requests. Hit me up on the app chat. Let me know what you want to hear and any dedications for your mom. New Jersey, 101.5. Good morning.

0: That's Journey Any Way You Want It. It's Any Way Mom Wants It. And good morning to our buddy Mikey in North Brunswick, wishing my wife a happy Mother's Day. Buddy, thank you so much, man, and hope you have a happy Mother's Day yourself. New Jersey Chime Time 619 and another road check. New Jersey fast traffic.
1: Thanks, Mike. Overall, we're looking pretty good on the Turnpike and Parkway. Monmouth, Ocean, Mercer County roads are in decent shape. 206 Bordentown Township will have some delays both directions. Nearing Amboy Road, we have some malfunctioning traffic lights. And in Bridgewater, police are reporting the Grove Street overpass into Somerville will be closed off until further notice because of an accident. New Jersey fast traffic every 15 minutes. Our next report, 633 from the Ocean First Bank Traffic Desk, Steve Michaels, New Jersey 101.5.
0: All righty, Steve, becoming partly cloudy for your Mother's Day, highs mid to upper 70s. Right now, Mays Landing 46, Belmar 50, Scotch Plains 51, 10,000 Maniacs. Hey.

Billy Joel just celebrated a birthday yesterday. Yeah, May 9th, his birthday. Happy birthday to the Piano Man, New Jersey 101.5. Good morning to you, my friends. It's Mike Brandt. Sunday morning, 6:27. And today is Mom's Day for the Spotlight. But for the entire month of May, New Jersey 101.5 is putting the spotlight on restaurant workers, servers, managers, food runners. 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

0: 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New Jersey Chime Time, 6:35. And your first brain teaser of the morning, all about Mother's Day, is coming up. But first, Steve is back with another look at the roads. New Jersey Fast Traffic.
1: Thanks, Mike. Good morning and happy Mother's Day. We are looking great on the Turnpike and the Parkway, as well as 287 and 78. Let's go to Bridgewater very quickly, where police are telling me that the Grove Street overpass over Route 22 into Somerville will be closed off until further notice because of a pretty bad accident. And 206, we're going to have some delays right around Amboy Road in Bordentown Township. That's because the traffic lights are not working right. Major Monmouth Ocean and Mercer County roads are looking pretty good. And a special hello to Mike listening in North Brunswick this morning on the app chat. Thanks so much for checking in, Mike. New Jersey Fast Traffic every 15 minutes. Next report is coming up at 6:48. From the Ocean First Bank Traffic Desk, Steve Michaels on New Jersey 101.5.
0: 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Alrighty, my friends, it's time for the Brain Teaser Mother's Day theme. Remember, no phone calls this morning, just the app chat. So get the app chat ready and respond to this. According to the latest trends, this is the number one thing moms really want for Mother's Day. What is it? According to the latest trends, this is the number one thing moms really want.

0: 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We're playing for fun. 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
2: Alrighty, my friends, your instant weekend weather, Sunday morning, Mother's Day, 641, and at this time at 641, a lot of fog throughout New Jersey. I do see some sun peeking through near the Atlantic City region, but most of us, yeah, it'll burn up later on today, becoming partly cloudy and much warmer than yesterday, highs mid to upper 70s, so it'd be a nice day. Periods of rain move in tonight, mainly toward the north, but some of us will see showers here and there, temperatures dropping to the upper 40s to lower 50s, then for your Monday, cloudy for most of the day. It's going to be cooler. We might see a little bit of rain in the morning along the southern coast. Temperatures in the mid-60s. 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Right now in Burlington, it's 51, Old Bridge 52, Belvedere 50. The brain teaser this hour, according to the latest trends, this is the number one thing moms really want for Mother's Day. Remember, we're app chat exclusive only. Hit me up on the app chat if you want to play along, no phone calls. I'll share your guesses along with the answer coming up. But right now, Jersey's biggest hits with Fleetwood Mac. New Jersey, 101.5, good morning and happy Mother's Day.

0: Eddie Money, two tickets to paradise as we try to give mom those two tickets to paradise for her big day. According to the latest trends, this is the number one thing moms really want for Mother's Day. Remember, we were AppChat exclusive. Brian and Tom's River chimed in saying a nice night out. Oh, I really like that. Peter in Burlington says flowers and chocolate. And Tiffany in Jackson says to make the kids clean the house for a change. I could agree there. Steve, what do you think?
1: Well, Mike, I'm going to go back to my days as a kid. I always remember I gave my mom breakfast in bed and flowers on Mother's Day. So unless things have changed a whole lot, I'm going to go with breakfast in bed for Mother's Day.
0: That is a great one, Steve. And, you know, these were all great answers, but I think...

0: Tiffany, being a mom herself on her app chat, was the closest. The correct answer is having a day off. Yeah, and Tiffany, though, I really liked your answer in Jackson, having the kids clean the entire house. I would rate you as the top answer. A couple of other responses came in on the app chat. Craig in Stockton, a good man, saying alone time. And Rich in Toms River, good morning to you, saying spending time with family. All great responses, but the top one is having that day off. Can't blame them, but Tiffany again, yes, all the kids should clean the house. All right, Steve, you're up. New Jersey Fast Traffic.
1: Thanks very much, Mike, and good morning, drivers. Happy Mother's Day. Looking good. Turnpike Parkway 287, 935, and 78 are all clear for you this morning. 206 Bordentown, we have some broken down traffic lights. That's affecting traffic both directions at Amboy Road, so use a little bit of extra caution there and take it easy with the fog out there. Your visibility is kind of limited this morning, so once again, slow it down just a little bit. New Jersey Fast Traffic, every 15 minutes. Our next report is coming up at 7:03. From the Ocean First Bank Traffic Desk, Steve Michaels, New Jersey 101.5.
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0: Alrighty, my friends, your instant weekend weather is Sunday morning, Mother's Day, 6:58. Once this fog lifts, it'll be partly cloudy, highs mid to upper 70s. Right now, Pennsville 52, Freehold 50, Flemington 50. Jersey's biggest hits, Van Morrison, Brown Eyed Girl. 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
1: Just after 7 a.m. Mother's Day morning. Yeah, happy Mom's Day to you. It's Mike Brandt, Jersey's biggest hits. Shout outs, dedications. Get them into me on the app chat. Would love to play something for your mom. Any special messages you have. Yeah, no phone calls. It's app chat exclusive this Sunday morning. Right now, it's Bon Jovi.

0: It's Bon Jovi, and good morning to our friend Dave on the app chat. Yeah, Dave, for some reason, I thought we worked together in the past. No worries there. Happy Mother's Day, buddy. New Jersey Chime Time, 7:05. Good morning to you, my friends. It's hour number two of our Sunday morning get-together. Oh, and happy Mother's Day. It's Mike Grant, Jersey's Biggest Hits. And on this Mother's Day, this hour, we got some great ones for Brian Adams, B-52's Prince. Your Mother's Day request, hit me up on the app chat. No phones this morning. We're app chat exclusive. Let me know any dedications. I'll get them out to you. And of course, our theme is Mother's Day, so we got a teaser all about Mother's Day flowers on the way. That brew is hot, so pour that cup of coffee and let's have some fun. Alrighty, Steve, it's back with another look at the roads, New Jersey fast traffic. Good morning, Steve.
1: Good morning, Mike, and thank you very much, and happy Mother's Day to all the moms tuning in to New Jersey 101.5 this morning. We hope you have a great day. Things are looking great on the roads this morning, at least on the Turnpike Parkway, 287 as well as 78. 9 and 35 are all clear. Monmouth Ocean and Mercer County roads looking good. One note in Burlington County this morning on 206. We have some malfunctioning traffic lights both directions near Amboy Road. And in Bridgewater, police report the Grove Street overpass into Somerville is going to be closed off because of an accident. 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New Jersey Fast Traffic every 15 minutes. Our next report is coming up at about 7:18 from the Ocean First Bank Traffic Desk. 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
4: Alrighty, your instant weekend weather. Mother's Day Sunday morning, 7:12. We still have a lot of fog out there, but that will lift as the day progresses, eventually becoming partly cloudy and going to be much warmer. Chance of a late afternoon thunderstorm, highs mid to upper 70s. We got some periods of rain that'll be on and off tonight, mainly toward the north. Lows drop into the upper 40s to lower 50s. Then tomorrow, Monday, cloudy skies, highs mid 60s. We might see some rain showers early in the morning, mainly along the southern coast. 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Right now, Cape May Courthouse 56, Hamilton 51, Patterson 52. It's Prince. I never meant to.

0: That's Duran Duran Ordinary World. Good morning to our friend Jake in Hamilton chiming in on the app chat. Remember, app chat exclusive. Has a greeting for his wife. Happy Mother's Day to his wife, Jenny. Staying home sick today, missing church. I'm sorry. I hope you feel better soon, Jenny. 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They love you very much. Jake, thank you so much for the Mother's Day wish for your wife.
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0: New Jersey Chime Time 721. And a quick road check, New Jersey fast traffic. Steve.
2: Thanks, Mike. I'm just learning of a new accident on the turnpike. Car lanes going north right around 8A. A couple of lanes are blocked, so shouldn't be too much more than a tap on the brakes through the area. Rest of the turnpike looks pretty good all the way up to the George Washington Bridge. No problems top to bottom on the parkway. 287, 9, and 35 are all clear. In Bordentown Township, Burlington County, 206, a little bit slow both directions in the area of Amboy Road with some malfunction. Functioning traffic lights in New Jersey. Fast traffic is every 15 minutes. Your next report is coming up at 7:33. From the Ocean First Bank Traffic Desk, Steve Michaels, New Jersey 101.5.
0: Becoming partly cloudy for your Mother's Day today. Highs mid to upper 70s. Right now, Vineland 51, Long Branch 52, Union 53 with the B-52s. New Jersey 101.5.
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It's Heart, These Dreams. These dreams are all about mom today. Remember, it's her day. Anything she wants, well, she gets. And our next brain teaser coming up after Def Leppard, all about mom and the flowers. Stay tight for that.

0: New Jersey Chime Time, 7:34. And our next brain teaser all about Mother's Day and flowers on the way. But first, Steve is back. New Jersey fast traffic.
1: Thanks very much, Mike. Just learning of an accident on the Turnpike. Car lanes going north right around 8A. And that has the left lane out of service. A little extra caution through that area this morning. Parkway looks good. 287, 78, 9 and 35 are pretty much clear as well. 206, still have those malfunctioning traffic lights out there this morning. Both directions right around Amboy Road in Bordentown Township. And New Jersey fast traffic is every 15 minutes. Our next report coming up at 7:48 from the Ocean First Bank traffic desk. Steve Michaels on New Jersey 101.5.
0: 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The theme is Mother's Day. Here's your question. According to the latest trends, this is the most popular flower color for Mother's Day. What is it? According to the latest trends, this is the most popular flower color for Mother's Day. If you think you know and you want to play along, hit me up on the app chat. 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No phone calls. We're playing for fun. 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
9: Alrighty, my friends, your instant weekend weather is Sunday morning, 7:41. Happy Mother's Day. This Mother's Day fog, yeah, what is that about? Well, it's going to lift later on today. It'll be a nice day for mom later on. Partly cloudy sky.

All right, it's going to get pretty warm, highs mid to upper 70s. We just may have to dodge an afternoon thunderstorm late this afternoon, so watch out for that. Periods of rain tonight, mainly to the north. Lows drop into the upper 40s and lower 50s. And then for your Monday, cloudy for most of the day. We may be dodging some rain early in the morning, mainly along the southern coast, but that's about it. Highs mid 60s. 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Right now, Turnersville 53, Ewing 52, Morristown 51, according to the latest trends. This is the most popular flower color for Mother's Day. That is this hour's brain teaser. Remember, app chat exclusive. Hit me up there if you want to play along. No phone calls. And I'll share your guesses along with the answer coming up. But first, more of Jersey's biggest hits with Brian Adams. New Jersey, 101.5. Good morning and happy Mom's Day.

0: That's going out to our buddy Rich in Holland for his daughter-in-law Courtney for Mother's Day. That's Share and Believe. And Rich is also saying pink for the brain teaser. According to the latest trends, this is the most popular flower color for Mother's Day. Let's go down the app chat list. Sugar and Brown Mills says pink. Rich is going with red roses. Brenda and Sukasana going with red. Ro is going with pink or yellow and Ewing. JC in Lawrenceville saying white for purity. And a shout out to his mom, Jackie, turning 92 years young. Happy birthday as well. And Mother's Day. And Steve, you're the last guest. What do you think?
1: Well, Mike, this should be a no-brainer, but I don't know. You never can tell.
0: You really can't.
1: I'm going to say the most popular flower color for Mother's Day. Mm-hmm. I'm going with pink. Yeah, definitely pink.
0: Definitely pink. Definitely the correct answer is pink. Yes, Steve, you got it. It's the color pink. And nice job to everyone who played along on the app chat who also guessed the correct color. Chime time is 7:50. Mike Brandt with you. Josh Jelinski, financial quarterback, is coming up at 8. But right now, we do another road check with Steve and New Jersey Fast Traffic.
1: Good morning, Mike, and thanks very much. Happy Mother's Day. We've got the Mother's Day Daily Double on the Parkway this morning. This is north and southbound right at 153, the Route 3 exit. We have accidents on both sides of the road. Head over to the Turnpike. Watch for a left lane closure going north right at 8A in the car lanes. And in Bordentown Township, Burlington County, 206, we still have delays both directions near Amboy Road, and that is because of some malfunctioning traffic lights. Delaware River bridges and Hudson River crossings are fine. New Jersey Fast Traffic is every 15 minutes. Our next report coming up at about 8 o'clock from the Ocean First Bank Traffic Desk. Steve Michaels on New Jersey 101.5.
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6: Come in partly cloudy for your Mother's Day today. Highs mid to upper 70s. Right now, Camden 54, Point Pleasant 52, Piscataway 52. Financial quarterback with Josh Radlinski's up next. I'll be back with you at 9 for more Mother's Day fun, shout-outs, and your dedications. 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
1: Good morning. Happy Mother's Day. I'm Steve Michaels, New Jersey Fast Traffic. Still have accidents on the parkway, both north and south at 153, the Route 3 exit and over to the Turnpike. Watch for a little bit of a brake check on the northbound car lanes right around exit 8A. An accident parked off in the left lane. Traffic is fine on 287 and 78, 9 and 35 are clear. 206, we still have those malfunctioning traffic lights out there right around Amboy Road. 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So no jingles, no mascots, just great insurance. 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That's New Jersey Fast Traffic.
2: New Jersey, 101.5 instant weather. Keeping an eye out for some fog this morning. Give yourself some extra time. Some sun and clouds and warmer. A thunderstorm late this afternoon. Dry along the southern coast. Highs in the mid-70s today. Periods of rain only during this evening in the northwest hills. Lows from the upper 40s to around 50. Cloudy and cool tomorrow. Periods of morning rain along the southern coast. Parts of Middlesex and Monmouth counties. Highs in the mid-60s. From the Edison Heating and Cooling Weather Desk, I'm Steve Williams.
3: 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Josh Jelinski is the president of Wealth Quarterback LLC, a registered investment advisory firm located in New Jersey. 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Investment advisory services may only be provided to clients in jurisdictions in which the firm and its representatives are appropriately registered or exempt. Registration. You should not assume that any discussion or information contained in this broadcast serves as the

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2: Welcome back to the Financial Quarterback. I'm Josh Jelinski. You ever look at your financial life and think, on paper, this should feel better than it does? Because that's the strange spot a lot of people are in right now. Your income is solid. You have assets. Your career is moving. The bills are getting paid. And maybe even money going into savings and retirement. But underneath all of that, there is still this low-grade feel like you could be doing better. You're not doing everything right, but not really feeling like you're getting ahead. And here's the thing. It's not always about making more. A lot of the time, it's just about whether your money actually has a system behind it, a coordinated and integrated strategy, or just a bunch of moving parts trying to keep up with your life. Today, we are digging into a few ideas that hit that exact nerve. Why strong income doesn't always translate into confidence, and why financial plans tend to drift over time, and why some of the decisions that feel overwhelming right now don't actually have to be, and why a lot of financial plans turn out to be garbage. You know, people do a plan and it rarely even comes true. Because once you start seeing money through the lens of structure instead of stress, the whole picture changes. Let's get started. I make good money, so why am I still stressed trap? There's a growing group of people who look great on paper, strong income, good career, steady cash flow, and yet they feel stressed financially. Not because they're doing something wildly wrong. It's because they don't have a coordinated system behind their money. They don't have a financial modeling tool like the ones we give to our clients. Their paycheck is there, but the plan isn't. And without structure, even high income can feel chaotic. The real issue isn't how much money you make. It's how much or how well your money is organized to support your life. Why this problem is more common than people realize. This is not a low income issue. It's often a high earner issue. So if you're saying, well, what's wrong with me? Why am I still worried about my money? It's because the more money you have, the more problems. As, I don't know, whoever that was in the 90s.
3: Biggie said it. Yeah,
2: it's always.
3: I know. We do this every time.
2: You know what? It was the when I was a kid, there was the West Coast rappers. Was that around when you were a kid?
3: And I know it now, East but no, Coast. I was too young.
2: And it was confusing, you know. Some kids like Tupac. I think people that I went to school with liked Biggie better, but some liked both. But that being said, it is a mo money, mo problems issue. This is not a low income issue. It's often a high earner issue. And the more money you have, the more you can lack sense. Speaking with a gentleman today, about $9 million to manage. And he wants to enjoy the rest of his life, wants to be a good steward of his riches. Yet somehow, could see in the back of his mind, he thinks paying an advisor to help him is not necessarily good stewardship. Well, don't you want to be a steward of your time? Don't you want to enjoy the life God gave you? And if you were so frugal all these years, you're giving to causes greater than yourself. Shouldn't you hire somebody to help you be more efficient and effective with your time? Time is our greatest commodity, even more than money. So we are to give our talents, time, and ability to God and our neighbor and our friends, family, but not only our talents, not only our money, but our time. Time's the biggest resource. And you only have a limited time on this earth. And maybe you've been your self-manager of your estate for years. Now it's time to rethink things. This is not a low-income issue, but a high-earner issue. From the outside, everything looks fine. Good salary, retirement contributions, maybe even some savings. Internally, it feels like money is constantly coming in and going out without a clear sense of progress. That disconnect creates stress because there is no clarity, control, or confidence in the plan. I just read an article today that one of the leading Roth conversion calculators is wrong because when it's telling you what you should do, it's not adequately assessing the premiums from Irma. So you could be doing everything right. You could even be doing a Roth conversion, but you could do it wrong. The core pain point here is income without structure or a solution without structure. Most people were never taught how to organize money once it reaches a certain level. Instead of a system, they have a collection of accounts, like a junk drawer, checking accounts, savings accounts, 401ks, maybe even an investment account. Nothing is coordinated, and there is no defined role for each dollar. The result is reactive decision-making instead of proactive, intentional planning. And then lifestyle creep quietly absorbs financial progress. As income rises, so do expenses, often without much thought. Better house, more dining out, upgraded vacations, higher fixed costs. None of these are inherently bad, but without boundaries, they expand to fill the gap. People end up earning more, but not feeling any more secure. The everything is important problem. Saving for retirement, building cash reserves, paying a down payment, paying down debt, helping your family, enjoying life. Without prioritization, everything feels urgent. Remember a book I read as a kid called The Tyranny of the Urgent? You ever read that, Nicole?
3: It was a little, I haven't heard of that one.
2: It's a little like track, a very small book. We got to get that out. Money gets spread thin and progress feels slow or non-existent. People try to do all these things at once and end up doing none of it efficiently. Why having money doesn't automatically create confidence. 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It comes from clarity. If you don't know how much you need, where your money is going, or whether you're on track, uncertainty remains. Even high earners can feel like they're behind without a clear plan. The solution? Building a coordinated and integrated financial game plan. You might have a plan or have done a financial plan with a financial advisor, but I'm not talking about a boilerplated thing from a computer that just is a spreadsheet of your money. I'm talking about the linking of protection, savings, and growth strategies, so where you can see it clearly, all in one coordinated financial system. We want you to create structure instead of treating money as one big pot. Establish clear components for protection, savings, and growth. Give each dollar a job and each account a purpose. Decisions become easier because they're based on a plan and not emotion. Too many people buy a second home, if they're honest, because of feelings and emotion, not because it makes economic sense. Creating intentional cash flow. A strong plan directs income automatically. You want to define what gets saved, what gets invested, and what's available to spend. And this removes the constant mental burden of second-guessing decisions. It replaces uncertainty with consistency. Why working with the financial quarterback can change everything for you, or a good financial advisor. Most people don't need more information. They need coordination and execution. A financial quarterback helps you organize accounts into a clear system so that you can call the winning play. We're going to help you align your income plan with your goals and identify inefficiencies and bring objectivity and connects all of the moving parts into one cohesive plan. The biggest mindset shift. The goal isn't just to make more money. It's to have your money make sense. When finances are properly structured, stress goes down and confidence goes up. Progress becomes visible and sustainable.
3: Now, why do you think it is that so many high earners still feel financially stressed despite making quote unquote good money?
2: A couple of reasons. Could be the good girl syndrome or good, you know, it could be the firstborn. You're firstborn, right?
3: That's right.
2: Do you ever feel like you're fully done? Are you always... I don't know. I think firstborns always prepare or over-prepare. So I think
3: that's textbook, yes.
2: So the textbook firstborn might never feel like they've arrived. And they're always striving. I see that with different kids and different numbers. They have different money types. So I think sometimes a high earner who's doing well relatively still feels stressed because they see the immensity of the situation. Your financial life could have many different elves. Those are losing financial strategies. And you don't even know it.
3: I haven't heard that one, elves.
2: Elves, yeah.
3: I wasn't sure where you were going for a second.
2: And you want to eliminate the elves. Eliminate losing financial strategies. So think of it this way. There are so many. I mean, a guy today in my office, he's talking about, well, what if the dollar goes defunct, or they change the currency from U.S. dollar to USDC? And it doesn't mean it's not without merit. All these things have valid concerns. But sometimes the more money you have, the more of a luxury you have to worry about money, like because you have time to worry about money. So I think it could be due to time. I think it could be to resources. I think it could be to avoid the fear of running out of money. That drives a lot of people, not being broke. I remember a lot of clients that I've had over the years, their biggest fear was becoming broke again. I actually think that is a bad fear and causes people to make bad financial decisions. I think when you realize that when life was simpler, when you had less money, is actually very liberating. Because then you're like, hey, if I lose it all, I'm going to come back bigger and better than ever before, like a phoenix. I'm going to keep rising. But I think if you're always worried about the next 2008, I've had people over the years, they've still not, that they listen to my show, then they'll call me now, 2026, 18 years after the great financial crisis. And we look and they have like $1 million in cash at the bank. And they go, why do you have so much in cash? And they go, well, I'm worried about another big one. And they missed out on 18 years of very positive compounding. So I think it's the more money, more problems scenario.
3: Now, are there any key identifiers that someone has income, but they don't have a real financial system in place?
2: Yes, if they don't, if they're worried about dying, I mean, related to their money. They're worried about disability, worried about what they leave to their kids, worried about tax issues. It means they don't have a broad enough plan that incorporates what we call the six game-changing playbooks. You may be worrying for no reason. It may be psychological, but maybe because you're pretty smart and you realize what you don't know in certain areas or you get a big tax bill. Do you have a coordinated and integrated plan? Protection, savings, and growth. Do you have an econometric model? If you don't have this, why? A lot of people now, they have a financial plan, which is somebody meets with somebody in that financial boat. They put some data in and out pops a plan. And that is not a coordinated and integrated plan.
3: So how can someone start creating structure in their finances without feeling overwhelmed?
2: By using an econometric model. We use the protection savings growth model. We use our very own financial quarterback game-changing playbook, and you take one thing at a time. People will often go straight to the answer without adequately determining whether the structure is in the right place first. So start with the structure, protection, savings, and growth, and then do one thing at a time. Like, so sometimes people hire us, they want everything done in one meeting. Well, it's not going to happen. Rome's not built in a day. So you do one meeting at a time. Sometimes we take people to 10 meetings in the first year because there's so much that they need to do and grasp. So I think focusing on one priority at a time.
3: So that leads me to my next question, which is, what role does a financial advisor play in helping turn income into an actual plan?
2: Well, we have this customizable software where you can put in all of your asset sources, all of your income streams, all of your expenses, and it will tell you when you're going to run out of money. 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Maybe you should have concerns, or maybe they're just overblown. It's a psychological worry that has no basis in reality. I don't know until we see it on our model. If you make good money, but still feel like you're not getting ahead, you're not alone. In most cases, it's not an income problem, it's a structure problem. 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
2: And we're back. The set it and forget it myth in financial planning. For many years, investors have been told that the best thing they can do is set it and forget it. And to a certain extent, that idea comes from a good place. Avoiding emotional decision-making and staying disciplined. But somewhere along the way, discipline turned into neglect. Because while your investments may be designed to run long term, your life doesn't stay the same. Income changes, goals evolve, markets shift, and tax rules change as well. A financial plan isn't something you set once and walk away from, something that needs to be maintained, adjusted, and coordinated over time, at least once a year. Where the set it and forget it idea comes from. The goal was to prevent emotional short-term decision-making, encouraging long-term investing over constant trading. For many people, this helped avoid costly mistakes, but the message got oversimplified into doing nothing at all. The core pain point is discipline turning into neglect. People set up accounts, they build what they think is a plan, which really isn't probably a plan at all. They choose investments and then stop paying attention. Years go by without reviewing allocations. Are you in the right mix of stocks and bonds, goals, performance? Life changes, but the financial plan doesn't. What started as a good thought 20 years ago becomes outdated and misaligned. Life changes faster than your plan if you don't revisit it. Income increases or decreases. Marriage, kids, career changes, or nearing retirement. Each of these major career and life moves, like the death of a loved one, divorce, etc., or nearing retirement, should trigger a new meeting with your advisor. Without updates, your plan reflects who you used to be, not who you are today. Portfolios drift over time, whether you notice or not. Market performance shifts your allocation naturally. A portfolio that started balanced can become over-concentrated. For example, strong stock market performance can increase risk without you realizing it. Without rebalancing, the portfolio may no longer match your risk tolerance. Tax strategy, which is one of our 6 game-changing playbooks, doesn't run on autopilot. Tax laws change, and your income begins to evolve. Opportunities like Roth conversions or TLH, tax loss harvesting, can be missed. Withdrawals without planning can create unnecessary tax burdens. A set-it-and-forget-it approach often leads to paying more taxes than necessary. There is a risk of being unintentionally overexposed. Many investors think they're diversified, but they don't revisit what they own. Over time, portfolios can become heavily weighted in certain sectors or companies, like so many people are overweighted right now into tech. This creates hidden risk that only shows up during economic or stock market meltdowns. Without review, exposure builds quietly. The emotional trap of only reacting when something goes wrong. People often ignore their plan during good times, then react emotionally during downturns. The best time to get your roof fixed is before the hurricane, not during. This leads to selling low, adjusting too late, or abandoning strategy altogether. Regular check-ins prevent reactive decision-making. The solution, active oversight without overreacting. This isn't about constantly trading or micromanaging. It's about a periodic time of review and intentional adjustments. If you do it right, I'm talking, let's say, 5 meetings initially the first year with a financial advisor. You could do maybe 1 meeting a year if you've built out a proper plan on the front end. It's about periodically reviewing and intentionally adjusting your portfolio, rebalancing to maintain proper risk, updating goals and timelines as life changes. Now, let's help you build a system for staying on track. Schedule regular financial check-ins. Some people like every 3 months, some every 4 months, some every 6 months, but at least annually, if you can. Revisit your goals, income, expenses, and risk tolerance, and the capacity you have for risk. You may say you're aggressive on a risk tolerance, but when the market goes down, you freak out. Evaluate whether your current strategy still fits your life and make adjustments proactively, not reactively. Why working with a financial advisor can make this sustainable. The financial quarterback will provide you with ongoing oversight, not just a one-time financial plan. It is very important you realize, think about the last time you did a financial plan. Many people we know, they did a plan. It's not worth the paper it was printed on because it wasn't monitored for changes in markets, taxes, and your own personal situation. We help you rebalance, adjust, and optimize over time. Most importantly, we keep you disciplined without letting things go stale. The biggest lessons, set it and forget it, works for avoiding panic, but not for managing a lifetime full of financial decisions. A successful plan requires attention, intention, adjustment, and coordination. The goal isn't constant action. It's intentional action at the right time.
3: Now, where do you think the idea of set it and forget it came from in the terms of finance? And where is it that you think the idea goes wrong?
2: I think ideally, if you build a plan right, you can set it and forget it. But as long as it's reviewed once a year. But do people really meet 5 to 10 times initially with their financial advisor to really map out all of the various 6 game-changing playbooks that we talk about on a weekly basis, from tax planning to income planning to investment management to legacy planning to housing wealth? So all of those things to healthcare planning work together, all 6 things. So if you build it right, then you can set it and forget it, at least on an annual basis. So it comes from the idea of wanting to not sell at the wrong time. So it may come from a good place, but could wreak havoc on you. You don't want to set it and forget it if your spouse dies, if you're losing your job, the market goes down, if your goals have changed, if your family situation has changed. A lot can change.
3: Now, how can someone tell if their financial plan has become outdated or misaligned?
2: Are you uncomfortable with the number on the scoreboard when the market goes down? Are you freaking out? Are you emotionally unsettled in any way? Is life change too much for you? We have some people that get, we've had Wilson or friends over the years, they've gotten disowned by their children. Think about that. Going through a rough time, or there's a family rift and things need to be updated, not outdated and misaligned. And then maybe your goals have changed.
3: Now, what are the most important things people should be reviewing on a regular basis?
2: The goals that people should be reviewing on a regular basis, the most important things are, do you have enough insurance? Are you overinsured, underinsured? Most people I see today are woefully underinsured. Their will is not up to date, or they don't have a will. They don't have a trust. They don't have a documented plan if they lose their spouse, if they lose their health. We have people being shipped off into nursing homes because the heirs just want to get, I'm overblowing it a little bit. I don't think about anybody, but you hear so many stories of people being shipped into a nursing home because they have an end-of-life issue and they can't, their heirs mean well, but they can't handle it, can't handle the situation. So do you have a written healthcare plan? It's funny, sometimes when I tell people do you have a health care plan? They go, oh, yeah, I have Medicare. No, I don't mean Medicare.

0: Why? I believe in low-cost index funds, ETF stocks. But are you going to execute things on your own? And then not only that, is your time worth more than that? My time is very valuable. I'm sure yours is too. And the beauty of a financial advisor relationship, if you don't pick us, pick somebody who you can trust so that at least you don't have to worry about this daily, and maybe it's a monthly or a quarterly checkup, so where you can relax a little bit. So a financial advisor, just like people go to the gym, some of the greatest bodybuilders in the world, virtually every bodybuilder in the world has a coach. Send me your pictures of your love handles hanging out, Josh. I hired a coach one time. They took I don't know, and I haven't found that right coach yet, but I needed a gym coach. Last year, I hired somebody. And I've regularly had the habit of going to lift heavy things in the gym about 3 to 4 times a week. And to me, it's a non-negotiable habit. I love it. Minimum. Unless we're going on vacation, then what I'll do is I'll surf. So I'm getting. So you have different financial advisors to adjust your priorities, to keep you aligned with your goals, and also hold you accountable to those goals. So a financial advisor can help you there. A good financial plan shouldn't require constant attention, but it also shouldn't be ignored. The difference between discipline and neglect is whether your plan evolves with your financial life and your real life. If you've set things up and haven't looked at them in years, it may be time for a second look. That's where the financial quarterback comes in, helping you stay on track while making the right adjustments to your game plan along the way. If you want to make sure your plan is still working along the 6 game-changing playbooks of income planning, investment management, tax planning, healthcare planning, legacy planning, and housing wealth, give me a call at 888-988-JOSH, and I'll give you my book, Retirement Reality Check, as a free gift. 888-988-JOSH, 888-988-5674. We'll be back after the break with this, and then we'll talk about why so many retirees feel unprepared, and even pre-retirees are feeling unprepared. Up next, this is Josh Jelinski, the financial quarterback. Don't touch that dial.
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3: And happy Mother's Day. I'm Steve Michaels from the Ocean First Bank Traffic Desk with New Jersey Fast Traffic, and we're looking a lot better on the parkway now. Both north and southbound accidents all cleaned up right around 153. That's the Route 3 exit over on the Turnpike. The northbound car lanes around 8A. Accident moved over to the left shoulder. Won't be more than a brake check through that area. 206 in Bordentown Township, right around Amboy Road. Going to be a little bit slow there. We have some malfunctioning traffic lights. Good traffic on 287, 78, 9, and 35. Your Delaware River bridges and Hudson River crossings are fine. That's New Jersey Fast Traffic.
4: New Jersey, 101.5 instant weather. Look out for some areas of fog this morning. Then some sun and clouds and warmer. A thunderstorm in spots late this evening.

0: afternoon. Should be dry for the southern coast, high in the mid-70s. Periods of rain only during the evening in the northwest hills. Lows from the upper 40s to near 50 tonight. Tomorrow, cloudy and cooler. Periods of rain in the morning along the southern coast in parts of Middlesex and Monmouth counties. Highs in the mid-60s. From the Edison Heating and Cooling Weather Desk, I'm Steve Williams.
1: You would think that by the time people reach their late 50s and early 60s, things would feel financially clear. Retirement is getting close. Income is often at its peak. And many major expenses, like raising children, are behind them. But for a lot of Americans, this stage brings a different feeling, uncertainty. According to the most recent data from the Federal Reserve's Survey of Consumer Finances, the median bank account balance for those ages 55 to 64 is $8,000. Let's think about that. You've worked your entire life. You've only saved $8,000 at the bank. Now, you might have $180,000 in that case in a 401k, but that still seems like a shockingly low number. That number highlights a bigger issue. Many people entering the final stretch before retirement without the level of liquidity, structure, or confidence they expected. The good news is this stage also presents one of the biggest opportunities to course correct. The reality check, where people actually stand. According to data, median bank account balances for age 55 to 64 are around 8,000. Transaction accounts, including checking, savings, money market, and brokerage cash accounts, as well as prepaid debit cards. That's higher than younger groups, but still lower than many would expect this close to retirement. While many do have retirement accounts, day-to-day liquidity is often limited. This creates a real gap between net worth on paper and financial flexibility in real life. The core pain point, approaching retirement without clarity. Many people don't know if they're actually on track. Would you like to know? They've saved in different places but don't have a coordinated and integrated plan. That word coordination is so big for me, because people often feel like they have one foot on the gas pedal and the other on the brake. They're maxing out their 401k to get deductions, but then they're paying off their houses to lose the interest deduction. Now, questions might be surfacing in your mind. Do you have enough? When can you retire? And will you generate enough income? That uncertainty creates stress during what should be a happy transition period. Why this stage is more complicated than expected. Retirement is lasting longer than ever, 25 to 30 plus years. It isn't short anymore. For some, maybe, but for more, it means your money still needs to grow in the market even after you stop working. At the same time, you need accessible cash for emergencies and near-term needs. Balancing growth and stability becomes more critical than ever. The liquidity problem most people overlook. A large portion of savings may be tied up in pre-tax retirement accounts. It's a big liquidity problem. Go try to pull your money out of your 401k or IRA. Say, I want to take 100 grand out of your IRA. See what happens. They'll sock you with a massive tax bill, both federal, the combination of state and federal taxes. It's a new word here at the Financial Quarterback Show. Accessible cash reserves are often too low, and this creates vulnerability to unexpected expenses. Met with somebody the other day, kind of like on another edition of As the World Turns. Have a dear client who, has a significant other, And she goes, I tried to get my dear love, who's now passed, to get dental work. Guy's leaving $1 million to his loved ones. He didn't pay for his own dental work. Had miserable, gross teeth, drawn look, handsome guy. He's like 6'4", 6'5". And he didn't spend the time taking care of himself. So a lot of you will complain about dental work, but if you need it, do it, right? Just live. Without liquidity, though, you may not want to pay it on dental work. So you have to build liquidity into your financial plan. People may be forced to withdraw from investments at the wrong time. The missed opportunity, peak earning years. Your 50s and early 60s are often your highest income years. Debt may be reduced or eliminated. Kids may be financially independent. College years may be gone, so you can just sock that money away. Now, this creates a real window to accelerate your savings, but many of you may not be fully capitalizing on it. The importance of staying invested in the stock market, even in your 60s, you still have to have the mindset of a long-term investor. You can't just sell everything and go to cash. Retirement can last decades, requiring continued growth to offset inflation. Being too conservative too early can limit your future income potential. The goal is balance, not abandoning growth altogether. There are smart ways, however, to strengthen your position. You can increase contributions wherever possible, including catch-up contributions. You can diversify between short-term and long-term savings. You can understand your future income sources, including Social Security timing. You can evaluate tax planning, like incremental Roth conversions up to your next tax bracket. You can look at Roth contributions for tax-free income later. Cost segregation strategies. And make sure you use the right tools for the job. A good financial plan is like the game of golf. You might need a pitching wedge or a sand wedge to get you out of the sand. You need a driver to take the ball far. You need a putter to finish the job. So too, with each financial tool has its own merit, pros and cons. There's usually never a bad financial tool. It's kind of like if we were to play the game of golf and you had your choice, Jeannie said, wave your wand, you get to pick whatever you want. A lesson with a great like Tiger Woods, help you with your swing, or a set of the finest Callaway golf clubs, what would you pick? What would you pick, Nicole?
2: Lesson, easily.
1: Exactly. 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
2: Multiple reasons. One, because I could really use it. My game's not that great. 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
1: 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And I always like to say the swing is better than the clubs. With a mediocre set of clubs, a superior swing is going to win the day. It's like with baseball, every dad, unless, you know, I mean, I remember my family, I think I only bought one or two bats my whole life. We didn't have money. 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And it's the same with financial vehicles. You need the right tools for the job. 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Annuities offer guaranteed income. based upon the claims paying ability of an income of an insurance company. So pick a good one, A+ rated. The key is aligning each tool with its purpose, access and growth. Stocks allow for growth, exchange traded funds, growth opportunities. Without structure, even good tools can be used inefficiently. The importance of having a clear retirement vision. Retirement isn't just about a number. It's about a lifestyle decision. Where you live, how you spend, and what matters to you all impact the plan. If you're downsizing to a lower cost of living state, that matters. Alignment between your goals and finances is what creates confidence. Without defining the vision, you know, we've met with people sometimes, they have significant savings. And we ask them, do you want to create a life where you can spend, live, and give without regrets? What does that do for you? Sometimes it's a blank stare. And they want to talk about numbers. Oh, what do you got for me? But they've not clarified what they really want. They've never defined their vision of what a successful financial life would be. We were doing that with somebody today, and we were talking about doing this with your money and spending that. Took 59 minutes to get to the fact that this guy is very charitably inclined before he spit it out. So he was into frugality, simplicity, stewardship, and charitable giving more than spending the money on himself. So to him, that phrase, spend, live, and give with no regrets, is he gets to give to the people he loves, the causes he loves, give back to his creator. It's powerful. A financial plan can help you turn scattered savings into a coordinated and integrated plan. We evaluate whether you're on track and identify gaps. Big gap that you need to solve for is income gap. Income gap if you die, if your spouse dies. You know, number one thing people don't do is they don't do income gap planning on the death of a spouse. They think magic. Now, for some people, I've seen a spouse die and the wife spends less money, assuming the man dies first, because they didn't realize how much the money the man spent on dumb stuff. or vice versa. But income gap planning means if there's a spouse, two spouses, and one dies, you lose one Social Security check. You might lose a pension check. So working through income gap planning is critical. Now, we balance growth, income, and liquidity needs. A good kind of rubric that I've heard people use is something called the LASER test. LASER stands for liquidity, safety, and rate of return. Some assets give you liquidity, but not safety, like the stock market. Safety long-term, I think equities are a great long-term place to build wealth, but I mean, you could have short-term volatility. So liquidity, safety, and rate of return. Bank gives you liquidity and safety, not a rate of return. So you can evaluate almost any product based on the LSR test or the LASER test. And we will help you optimize Social Security income, Medicare premiums, IRMA, taxes, and withdrawal strategies. Most importantly, we bring clarity where uncertainty is common. You know, it's a whole field of planning. Most advisors focus on the accumulation phase of wealth. We're going to make you more money than the other person. But that's based on a promise, right? Like, you can't promise that in investing. If they are, there's a problem. But where we set ourselves apart is looking at all the six game-changing playbooks, the domains of wealth. Because you can control, you may not be able to control what the market does, But you can control tax location. You can control asset allocation. You can control how much in safe versus risk, how much in income planning vehicles, how much in legacy vehicles, all of those things. Now, things to remember, being close to retirement doesn't automatically mean you're prepared for it. This stage is not just about what you've saved. It's about how you've structured what you saved. With the right adjustments, your 50s and 60s can be a powerful time to strengthen your future self. Don't just throw planning away just because you're hitting 50 and 60 and you think you're getting older.
2: So, I mean, objectively, when you enter the workforce, at least, you know, in kind of like the corporate world, I feel like you automatically start thinking about retirement. If your company offers a 401k or a pension, these are all thoughts that you have immediately. So why do you think it is that people in their 50s and 60s still feel unprepared for retirement?
1: I don't think they've saved 15 to 20% of their pay. I mean, that's my number one tip for financial success. I've never met anybody with any money who didn't save 15% of their pay for a good period of years. So I think they feel unprepared because the savings rate is still shockingly low. Even though many put money in their 401ks, they don't put enough. So I think the savings rate is probably the reason people feel unprepared.
2: Now, what do you think this survey tells us about how Americans are actually positioned at this stage?
1: I think the survey tells us they're positioned pretty poorly. $8,000 for an emergency is horrible. And then you've heard other reports that the average 401k balance is 150 grand. What that tells me is people are not saving enough. The number's off.
2: How should someone balance the need for growth with the need for stability as they approach retirement?
1: I think stable assets should be generating your income now. So think of a now and later candy. You have income for now and income for later. Growth needs to be in your portfolio for income later. Stability for income now to cover your basic monthly expenses.
2: And what role does a financial advisor play in helping people turn their savings into a real retirement plan?
1: You got to have an income plan. I would say you have to have a tax plan, a healthcare plan, a legacy plan, all the six game-changing playbooks. You need to be educated on what type of instruments are for income, dividend-paying stocks. What maybe you do publicly traded, you know, bonds for income, maybe annuities for income. You also need to be educated on how to convert your savings into an income because there are a lot of scammers that I just heard somebody today said, I saw something where you can get 4% per month. I'm like, that just sounds like a scam, buddy. You know, like there's things that are reasonable and things that are unreasonable. That seems like an unreasonable thing, but you wouldn't know that if you weren't educated on what a reasonable rate of return is for an equity stock position versus a bond. And if something claims to be safe, it needs to be somewhere around the 10-year treasury rate as a yield. So if the 10-year is yielding 4%, well, that means the risk-free asset is 4%. And if someone's promising you 4% a month, well, you're either dealing with a fraudster or they're taking an inordinate amount of risk to get there. So you need a good financial quarterback. We hope you pick us. You need the financial quarterback. But if you don't, make sure you pick someone who's educating you on these various products. If you're in your 50s or 60s and feel uncertain about where you stand, you're not alone. The numbers show that many people are in the same position, but they also show that there's still time to make meaningful improvements. This is one of the most important stages to get right, because the decisions you make now will shape the next 20 or 30 years of your life. That's where the financial quarterback comes in, helping you turn what you've built into a clear, confident game plan for what's ahead. If you want to make sure you're on the right track, give me a call at 888-988-JOSH. That's 888-988-5674. At the end of the day, most financial frustration doesn't come from one big mistake. It comes from a lack of coordination and integration. Money coming in, money coming out, counts everywhere, but no real sense that everything is working together, what we call the financial junk drawer mentality. And when there's no structure, even good income can feel like it's not going far enough. Even a solid plan can start to drift. Even smart people can feel unsure about what comes next. The good news is that's fixable, not by chasing perfection, but by building efficiency into your plan, by building clarity, getting organized, making sure every piece of your financial life has a role and a purpose. And that's what we do every day here at the Financial Quarterback, helping turn complexity into a clear working plan so you can stop second guessing and start moving forward with confidence. If you've heard anything today on this show that hits close to home, give me a call for our 6 game-changing playbooks at 888-988-JOSH. Let's make sure your money is working as clearly as you are.
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4: 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All investment strategies have the potential for profit or loss. Investment strategies such as asset allocation, diversification, or rebalancing do not assure or guarantee better performance and cannot eliminate the risk of investment losses. Any references to specific securities, stock tickers, companies, or investment products are for informational purposes only and should not be construed as a recommendation to buy, sell, or hold any security. There are no guarantees that a portfolio employing these or any other strategy will outperform. A portfolio that does not engage in such strategies this broadcast should not be construed by any client or prospective client as a solicitation to affect or attempt to affect transactions in securities or the rendering of personalized investment advice. Due to various factors, including changing market conditions, the information discussed in this broadcast may no longer be reflective of current positions or recommendations. While information presented is believed to be factual and up to date, Josh Jelensky and Wealth Quarterback do not guarantee its accuracy, and it should not be regarded as a complete analysis. Statements made by guests or callers reflect their own views and opinions and do not necessarily reflect the views of Jelensky Advisory Group, Inc. or Wealth Quarterback, LLC, nor should they be construed as investment recommendations or advice of the subjects discussed. The tax and estate planning information discussed is general in nature, is provided for informational purposes only and should not be construed as legal or tax advice. Listeners should consult an attorney or tax professional regarding their specific legal or tax situation. Investment advisory services offered through Wealth Quarterback, LLC.
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7: New Jersey Chime Time 904. Good morning, my friend. It's our Sunday morning get-together. And happy Mother's Day to you and your moms and your mom. It's Mike Grant, Jersey's Biggest Hits. And coming up on this action-packed hour for Mother's Day, Jimmy Cliff, Paula Abdul, Elton John. 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And our brain teaser all about Mom's Day is on the way. It's going to be a great time. That brew is hot, so pour that cup of coffee and let's have some fun. Joining us this morning for a look at the roads, as he always does, our buddy Steve Michaels, New Jersey Fast Traffic. Good morning, Steve.
8: Good morning, Mike. Good morning, drivers. And most of all, good morning, moms. Happy Mother's Day to you. Thank you so much for tuning in this morning. Things look pretty good on Turnpike and Parkway, as well as 287 and 78. Hudson River crossings looking great, leaving New Jersey, and the Delaware River bridges are in good shape, and 206 in Bordentown Township. Still have those malfunctioning traffic lights out there, so that's affecting traffic both north and south right around Amboy Road. 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New Jersey, fast traffic every 15 minutes. Our next report, 918 from the Ocean First Bank Traffic Desk. 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
7: Alrighty, Steve, and a quick peek at your instant weekend weather Sunday morning, 9:06 for your Mother's Day. It's going to be a nice day later on. Going to be partly cloudy, highs mid to upper 70s. We just might have to watch for a late day thunderstorm, so keep your eyes on the skies for that. We also might be watching for some rain later on tonight, on and off, mainly to the north early on. Temperatures dropping to the upper 40s to lower 50s. Some of those rain showers may stick around Monday morning, mainly along the southern coast. Otherwise, it's going to be cloudy and much cooler than it will be today, highs only in the mid 60s. 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Right now in Mount Holly 53, Edison 54, Newark 55, Jersey's Biggest Hits. Let's kick off this hour with Tiny Dancer, Elton John. New Jersey 101.5. Good morning and happy Mother's Day.

0: New Jersey Chime Time, 9:20. Mike Brandt with you, back to Jersey's biggest hits in just a moment. But first, the road check with Steve, New Jersey Fast Traffic.
1: Thanks, Mike. Good morning and happy Mother's Day. Looking good this morning on Turnpike and Parkway, as well as 287, 78, 9, and 35. Monmouth, Ocean, Mercer County roads are clear. Let's go to Burlington County and Bordentown Township, where 206 will have delays both directions. Right around Amboy Road, we have some traffic signals that are down there, so lanes are going to be closed off. New Jersey Fast Traffic, every 15 minutes, our next report is 9:33. From the Ocean First Bank Traffic Desk, Steve Michaels, New Jersey 101.5.
0: Going to be partly cloudy for your Mother's Day. We just might have to watch for a late day afternoon thunderstorm. Highs mid to upper 70s right now. Millville 61, Jackson 54, Clinton 54. Jersey's biggest hits on this Mother's Day. I can see clearly. It's Jimmy Cliff, New Jersey 101.5.

La. Via Coldplay, New Jersey, 101.5. Good morning, my friends. It's Mike Brandt with you. Sunday morning, Mother's Day, 9:29. Coming up two songs away, our brain teaser of the morning, all about what mom wants for her big day and mom's request. Get them in on our app chat right now. It's Kenny Loggins.

0: It's Bill Collins. We can't hurry, love. We know that. New Jersey Chime Time, 9:34. Good morning, my friends. It's Mike Brandt, Jersey's biggest hits. Happy Mother's Day to you. The brain teaser. All about Mother's Day is coming up in just a moment. Big Joe Henry, by the way, taking the weekend off. Bob O'Brien is coming your way at 10. And coming your way right now is Steve Michaels and New Jersey Fast Traffic.
1: Thanks, Mike. Good morning, drivers. And happy Mother's Day. Still looking good. Turnpike Parkway, 287, 935, and 78. 18 will have a little bit of construction either direction around Tyson's Lane and Edgeboro Road. Good traffic on 195, 206. We have some traffic lights that are malfunctioning right around Amboy Road in Bordentown Township. That's Burlington County, so expect a brake check there. Delaware River Bridges and Hudson River Crossings are fine in New Jersey. Fast traffic is every 15 minutes. Our next report coming up at 9:48 from the Ocean First Bank Traffic Desk. Steve Michaels on New Jersey 101.5.
0: 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Alrighty, my friends, it's time for the brain teaser Mother's Day theme. 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According to the latest trends, this is the number one thing moms really want for Mother's Day. 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
7: All righty, my friends, your instant weekend weather Sunday morning, 9:42 for your Mother's Day. Don't worry, that fog will lift. The sun will come out, partly cloudy skies. Highs, we're looking at mid to upper 70s, so not a bad day at all. Becoming cloudy tonight, we're going to see periods of rain in parts of the state, mainly in the northern portion. Temperatures dropping to the upper 40s to lower 50s. Now for your Monday, mainly cloudy skies, going to be cooler, only in the mid 60s, and we may see a couple of showers at least along the southern coast in the morning hours. 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The annual estate sale is going on right now through May 16th. 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Earth Treasures in the Michaels Plaza on Highway 35-36 in Eatontown. Right now, Atlantic City 60, Middletown 54, Clark 55. The brain teaser, according to the latest trends, this is the number one thing moms really want for Mother's Day. Remember, it's App Chat exclusive for this. Hit me up in the App Chat with your guesses, and I'll share them along with the answer. Coming up right now is OMD.

0: It's OMD if you leave, but don't leave quite yet because we have to wrap up this brain teaser. According to the latest trends, this is the number one thing moms really want for Mother's Day. Remember, we were AppChat exclusive. Brian and Tom's River chimed in saying a nice night out. Oh, I really like that. Peter in Burlington says flowers and chocolate. And Tiffany in Jackson says to make the kids clean the house for a change. Well, I could agree there. Steve, what do you think?
1: Well, Mike, I'm going to go back to my days as a kid. I always remember I gave my mom breakfast in bed and flowers on Mother's Day. So unless things have changed a whole lot, I'm going to go with breakfast in bed for Mother's Day.
0: That is a great one, Steve. And, you know, these were all great answers, but I think Tiffany, being a mom herself on her app chat, was the closest. The correct answer is
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0: Having the day off and coming in late on our app chat, Big Rich in Holland said, quiet time alone. You know what, Rich? We're going to give that to you. Yeah, I hope all you moms get what you want on your big day today. Your Jersey Chime Time. We're coming up to 9:48. Mike Brandt down to his last drop of coffee, but top yours off. Bob O'Brien in for Big Joe Henry is coming up next. And I can't sign off without forgetting to say happy Mother's Day to my beautiful wife, Jen. And wrangling now Jake and Owen, 10 years old. It's just crazy. So happy Mother's Day. I love you so much. Also, happy Mother's Day to my mom, Felicia, mother-in-law, Pat, sister-in-laws, Christina and Becca, and all the other moms I know. The list is just too long. I can't do the whole roster here, but believe it, you know who you are. Happy Mother's Day, and to you and your mom as well. We're going to hang out again next Saturday, 6 to 10, so that'll be a good time. One more time with me, let's go to Steve and New Jersey Fast Traffic.
1: Thanks, Mike. It's been a pretty quiet morning on the Turnpike and Parkway, as well as 287, 935, and 78. Looking great this morning around Monmouth, Ocean, and Mercer counties, but in Burlington County, Bordentown Township, we still have some delays both directions on 206 right near Amboy Road. We have some malfunctioning traffic signals, and 18 has construction between Tice's Lane and Edgeboro Road. New Jersey Fast Traffic is every 15 minutes in our next report. Coming up at 10:03 with Bob O'Brien, I'm Steve Michaels from the Ocean First Bank Traffic Desk on New Jersey 101.5. Mike, we'll see you next week.
0: Sounds great, Steve. We'll see you Saturday and Sunday next week. 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
5: My friends, your instant weekend weather for your Mother's Day, Sunday morning, 9:55. It's still quite a bit of fog out there looking at the latest reports, but I also am seeing some reports of sun, so it's beginning to happen. Yeah, it's going to be partly cloudy later today. Highs making it to the mid to maybe upper 70s. Nice. Right now, Seaside Heights 58, Monroe 55, and Dover 56 again. Happy Mother's Day to all the moms. Your mom, if you're a mom, my wife Jen. And we're going to hang out again next weekend, Saturday, Sunday morning, right here in New Jersey, 101.5. Until then, hope you have a wonderful week. I'm Mike Brandt. Bob O'Brien's next, and I'll catch you later.

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1: We just heard from the Dire Straits of Hormuz. That's their new name. Hi there. Haven't been here in a while. Got some catching up to do. It's Bob O'Brien, Bob on the job on this mother of all holidays. Happy Mother's Day to the moms.

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0: New Jersey Chime Time is 10:03. Hello there, Bob on the job. Your knob is set to Bob. It's Bob O'Brien. Good to be back here. It's been a while. We have catching up to do. And because everything is so expensive, especially gas prices, which is leading to everything else being so expensive, gas around the corner from here, actually cheaper than where I live in Manchester, New Jersey. It was $4.31. I'm going to make sure to fill up on the way home later. But gas prices are so high, which makes dinners extra high. And chocolate, buying chocolate for mom or grandmom or your wife, that's more expensive, as are flowers. So you know what's free? Calling in and doing a dedication right here on the air. 1-800-283-1015, and we'll talk, we'll converse, we'll catch up, and you can dedicate something nice to your mom, your wife, your grandma, your mother-in-law. There shouldn't be many of those, but hey, there are some good mothers-in-law out there, and hopefully some good traffic, too. It is time to check in with Steve Moore Traffic Michaels.
2: All right, thanks very much, Bob. Good morning and happy Mother's Day. Yeah, things are looking pretty good on the Turnpike and Parkway this morning. It's been a pretty smooth morning on 18-195, 287 as well as 78. 31 looking good. Bordentown Township, we go to Burlington County, where 206, a little bit slow both directions, right near Amboy Road. We have some malfunctioning traffic lights there. Delaware River bridges are good. Start to see just a little bit of traffic at the upper deck of the GWB leaving New Jersey. 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New Jersey fast traffic every 15 minutes. Next report is coming up at 10:18 from the Parks Casino Weekend Traffic Desk. Steve Michaels, New Jersey 101.5.
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6: 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Well, really nice for moms. Mom, lucked out. The fog. How about that fog this morning? Oh, my goodness. Couldn't see in front of me. Well, that has burned off. Maybe a passing thunder shower this afternoon, but not much to fret. Mom deserves

0: bittersweet chocolate for Mom's Day. New Jersey Chime Time is 10:19 here with Bob O'Brien. Bob on the job, just heard The Verve. And before that, a guy who yesterday had a birthday, Billy Joel. Hope he's doing better and will be back on the concert tour eventually once he fully recovers. He turned 77 yesterday. A belated happy birthday to him. And maybe some fog out there still where you are. It's cleared up here, but it was dense on my drive-in. Let's check in with Steve Michaels.
1: All right, thanks very much, Bob. Just a little bit hazy throughout a portion of central and northern New Jersey, but otherwise things are good. It's really clear on the roads this morning. Turnpike and Parkway, 78, 287, all clear. Monmouth, Ocean, Mercer County roads looking good. 5 to 10 minutes up at the George Washington Bridge, leaving New Jersey, 206 Bordentown Township. We'll have delays both directions right around Amboy Road. We have some malfunctioning traffic lights in New Jersey Fast. Traffic is every 15 minutes. Next report is 10:33 from the Parks Casino Weekend Traffic Desk. Steve Michaels on New Jersey 101.5.
0: Well, New Jersey weather, nice for the moms. Eventually, once this all burns off, it's not out of the question that you might have a quick thunderstorm this afternoon, but it'll be fast. For the most part, nice and warm. Highs upper 70s, maybe even 80 degrees in some spots. In fact, this morning, in the fog, I went for a run. And I ran so far away. It felt good, too.

are the champions of today and every day. Hi there, happy Mother's Day, New Jersey 101.5 with Bob O'Brien. Back in the 80s, I was dating somebody who loved Tom Petty, and she wanted to see this group too, and they opened that day. Amy

0: in and let us know where your mom is, what you're doing for Mom's Day. You can send a dedication. It's so much cheaper than flowers or dinner. 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Interesting to note, nice coincidence. I was just mentioning over that last song, Till Tuesday, and their song Voices Carry, that I had seen them in concert many, many, many years ago. Yeah, a lot of years. Back in the 80s, they had opened for Tom Petty, and guess who's coming up musically? Tom Petty. But first things first, we check New Jersey fast traffic.
1: All right, thanks very much, Bob. And the moms are having a good day out on the Turnpike and the Parkway. Now would be a good time to leave. Traffic overall pretty light throughout all of New Jersey. Pretty quiet on 287 as well as 78, 9, and 35 are all clear. Status quo on 206 in Bordentown Township, both directions near Amboy Road. We have some malfunctioning traffic lights. Your Delaware River bridges are pretty quiet, although starting to build up a little bit at the George Washington Bridge as I watch the live video. Upper roadway, maybe about 10 minutes. Lower roadway, you get right through New Jersey fast traffic. Every 15 minutes, our next report is coming up at 1048 from the Parks Casino Weekend Traffic Desk. Steve Michaels, New Jersey 101.5.
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0: New Jersey Chime Time coming up on 1047. Hello there. How are you? Hi, moms all across New Jersey, etc. I am Bob O'Brien. Bob is on the job and 99 red balloons. How about 99 Mylar balloons for mom? I think that's appropriate. And as we check traffic with Steve, more traffic. Michaels, hopefully not the mother of all traffic jams out there right now. No?
2: No, really, good. Not at all. Things are looking pretty good out there, Bob. Turnpike and Parkway have been pretty smooth all morning, and it's also been pretty quiet around Monmouth Ocean and Mercer counties. Good on 22 and 18, but a little bit of construction north on 18, Tice's to Edgeboro Road. Traffic at the George Washington Bridge, well, starting to get a little bit busy leaving New Jersey. Looks like about a 10, maybe 15-minute delay, and just a little sluggish to the lower roadway, Bordentown Township in Burlington County. 206, been with us all morning, malfunctioning traffic lights at Amboy Road. New Jersey, fast traffic every 15 minutes. Next report is 11:03 from the Parks Casino Weekend Traffic Desk. Steve Michaels on New Jersey 101.5.
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0: Bob O'Brien. Hi, Mom. New Jersey weather, nice for the moms. In fact, everything is lifted. The clouds are gone. I just looked outside. Brilliant sunshine. Mom, you lucked out. Nice and warm, too. Highs mid to upper 70s. In Manchester, it may even hit 80 or 81 degrees, where I live.

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1: 11 o'clock on a Sunday. Yo mama. I'm talking about yo mama. Yes, Mother's Day. And I'm living on a prayer that gas prices go down pretty quickly. They're terrible now.

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0: New Jersey Chime Time. Coming up 11:03. It's Bob O'Brien here. And speaking of Bon Jovi, I'm sure if you're a fan, you already have your tickets. A lot of performances at Madison Square Garden. Oh, my goodness. A lot of nights, and they're all going to sell out. This coming summer, this coming July, July the 7th, the 9th, the 12th, the 14th, the 16th, and the 19th. I'm sure Steve Michaels has tickets for at least one of those.
2: Yeah, no, not really. But he's a great guy. I've met him a couple of times. He's really nice.
0: Oh, that's good to know. Well, right where I live in Toms River, they have that JBJ kitchen. So that's I was set on Hooper Avenue there. So.
2: Yep, and I believe Richie Sambora is back with him now, right?
0: Good question.
2: I think so.
0: I hope so. That would be neat. That would make it so much more special in July when they come to Madison Square Garden.
2: Exactly. Turnpike and the Parkway, Bob, are doing well for Mom, and traffic is fine on 78. 287, 9, and 35 are clear. 37 looks good in Toms River. 206, either direction, right around Amboy Road in Burlington Township. I should say Bordentown Township, Burlington County. We have malfunctioning traffic lights, so that seems to be a little bit of a problem. Looking for a delay there. 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New Jersey fast traffic is every 15 minutes. Next report is 11:18 from the Parks Casino Weekend Traffic Desk. 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
3: 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Big disparity in temperatures across New Jersey. 58 degrees in Scotch Plains. 77 degrees in Vineland. We're somewhere in between here in Trenton. It'll be cloudy tonight after a nice Mother's Day. Cooler tomorrow. Highs in the 60s only. Tina Turner.

0: Jersey Chime Time is 11:17. I am Bob O'Brien. Bob is on the job, yes, and we're going to hear about the traffic out there. And I have worked with this guy many, many years ago. I guess I wouldn't even mention the number of years, but it was a New Jersey station. You did the midday show, and yes. I did the afternoon show.
1: Yes.
0: And it was owned by two guys named Mike and Marv. Oh. Long time ago.
1: Oh, boy.
0: Oh, boy. And I don't even know, is that frequency even existent in New Jersey?
1: It's actually owned by iHeart now. It's a rock station.
0: Oh, no.
1: Yes.
0: Oh, see how much I pay attention?
1: Yeah.
0: Well, I know you're paying attention to the traffic, so let's see what's out there.
1: I am looking good out there, Bob. No real problems on Turnpike or Parkway. 287 is fine. Some road work out there on Route 18 going in through East Brunswick, right around Tice's and Edgeboro Road, and 206. We are down to one lane closed on the southbound side only, right around Amboy Road. That is because earlier this morning, we had some traffic lights that came down. Let's go to the George Washington Bridge. Ouch, it looks like about a 15-minute or so delay to the upper roadway leaving New Jersey. Lower deck will treat you a lot better. It's heavy, but it is moving. Holland and Lincoln Tunnel should be no more than 5 to 10 as far as I see. Delaware River bridges look good. New Jersey fast traffic every 15 minutes. Next report, 11:33 from the Parks Casino Weekend Traffic Desk. Steve Michaels on New Jersey 101.5.
0: New Jersey weather, perfect for baseball. Hey, perfect song in the background. Perfect for mom, too. The sun has come out, at least

A good Run to the Restroom song from the Eagles. We need those once in a while. New Jersey Chime Time is 11:32. I am Bob O'Brien. Bob is on the job. 1-800-283-101.5. 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And today is not only Mother's Day, which is, of course, the big holiday, the mother of all holidays. Today is also Clean Up Your Room Day, National

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2: 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Fun and easy today for moms. Nice weather. Sun's come out. Highs in the mid-70s, upper 70s in other spots. It just hit 82 degrees in Vineland. Tomorrow, not as warm. Highs in the 60s, but they're not saying anything about rain for tomorrow. And looking ahead to next weekend, temperatures will be in the 80s. Looking forward to that. And hey, thank you for calling. Who's this?
3: Hey, Bob. Welcome back. You've been missed.
2: Oh, thank you. Who is this?
3: Tom from Freehold.
2: Hi, Tom from Freehold. How are things in Freehold today?
3: Good. The sun finally came out after a foggy start, but...
2: Yeah, how about that morning? I went out jogging, and I could barely see in front of me, but it's all gone now, and the sun's come out for moms everywhere. Great stuff.
4: The sun will come out tomorrow,
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2: 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And is there a dedication on this?
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5: Every

0: In many of her videos, she's not wearing very much material. That's Madonna. New Jersey Chime Time is 11:48 here with Bob O'Brien. If your mom or your wife or your mother-in-law or your grandmother are material girls, plural, you're having a very expensive day. And let's see how expensive it's going to be on the roadways. Gas is so expensive. How much are you going to waste on the road? Steve Michaels knows.
1: Oh, my gosh, Bob. It's pretty bad with the gas. The gas prices are just out of this world. Believe it or not, I paid $6 for premium the other day.
0: Whoa!
1: I couldn't believe it.
0: My car takes premium too. Yeah, we're getting the worst of this.
1: I was floored. I just couldn't get over it. 287 78 Turnpike and Parkway, all good, looking good around Monmouth Ocean and Mercer Counties. 206 Bordentown Township. Still have these southbound delays coming into Amboy Road. We have some malfunctioning traffic lights out there. 18 looking good. So's 195. And leaving New Jersey at the George Washington Bridge, looks like about a 30-minute delay to the upper level from 80-95. Lower level is moving, but very slowly. Should be about 15 or so at the two tunnels. New Jersey fast traffic every 15 minutes. Our next report coming up at 12:03 from the Parks Casino Weekend Traffic Desk. Steve Michaels, New Jersey, 101.5.
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6: Ah, so nice for the moms. They deserve this. Highs mid-70s, even low 80s in spots like Vineland where it's 82 degrees right now. Here's Mr. and Kyrie.
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0: 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I am Bob O'Brien, 1-800-283-101.5. 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
3: This can't be Bob on the job. This is Hollywood Bob.
0: What do you mean?
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0: I used to live there.
3: Yeah, this is Philip from Trenton.
0: Yes, Philip.
3: Okay, and I just want to know: are you going to go through on the air any of your possible appearances on TV or the movies?
0: Right now, you can catch me in the diner scene of "Deliver Me from Nowhere," that Springsteen movie, and coming to the Tribeca Film Festival in New York sometime either later this month or early next month. They're showing something I did maybe 3 years ago called Killing Castro, about when Castro visited New York back in 1960. I play a photographer in that. That's top of mind right now.
3: Oh, I'm a fan of yours, Bob. Oh. I've called you in the past.
0: And I'm a fan of yours as well. Well, thank you.
3: Okay. I won't take much more of your time, but happy Mother's Day to all.
0: Yes, to all the moms. And maybe you're taking your mom to one of the movies that's in theaters this weekend, like Sheep Detective with Hugh Jackman, Mortal Kombat 2. Probably not a mom movie. I think she'll like the Michael Jackson movie, which is playing at a theater near you. Already out for like 3 weeks. I haven't seen it yet, but I eventually will. Maybe you're on your way. Let's see if you'll get there on time. Steve Michaels knows all.
4: Right you are, Bob. And Parkway this afternoon for Mother's Day is slow in a couple of spots, heading north from about 127 up to 129, and then once again 135 to 137. So looking for some building traffic out there on the Parkway. Over to 440 we go, heading north between the Turnpike and the Parkway. Pretty busy out there. Turnpike generally looking pretty good. Pretty quiet on 287 as well as 78. 9 and 35 are clear. Leaving New Jersey at the GWB, 30 to the upper, 20 to the lower, about 15 to the two tunnels. Malfunctioning traffic lights on 206 in Bordentown Township going south right around Amboy Road. 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New Jersey fast traffic is every 15 minutes. Next report, 12:18 for the Parks Casino Weekend Traffic Desk. Steve Michaels on New Jersey 101.5.
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0: 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So pretty. Pretty day, too. For now, there is a chance of a passing thunder shower, but it will be quick if it even happens. Highs in the mid to upper 70s, low 80s in other spots under some sun and some clouds. Lots of sun right now. Cloudy tonight, lows in the 50s. Kind of a cooler week. Temperatures will be in the 60s for most of the week. Then coming next weekend, you're going to love it. Temperatures will be in the 80s all weekend, which is perfect. Saturday from 10 to 4, it's the Rotary's third annual car show in Sayreville at the VFW post there. All those beautiful cars, you don't want them to get rained on, huh? It's going to be absolutely perfect for that. Scotch Plains, 64 degrees. Belmar, 63. How about Mays Landing, where it's 77? Nice day. Nice song. Hey, this guy's soon to go into the Rock and Roll Hall of Fame. It's about time. William Broad is his real name. And if your real name were William Broad, you'd change it also to

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We talk. 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We rock. With Jersey's biggest hits. 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

0: can tell he's not from this area. Otherwise, it would be forgettable. Rob Thomas and Santana. New Jersey Chime Time is 12:19. Hello there. Happy Mom's Day. Happy Grandmom's Day. Happy Wife's Day. Happy Mothers-in-Law Day. Yes, it's all encompassing. They all celebrate the same day. And it is the second Sunday of the month of May, the merry, merry month of May. And a beautiful day out there. Hopefully your day is going smooth and hopefully your traffic is going smooth. Let us see with Steve Michaels.
1: Not so smooth, Bob, in Lakewood this afternoon on Route 9 North coming into Chestnut Street and Finchley Boulevard. Everything is closed there. We had an accident and, matter of fact, took down a light pole and some wires. And from what we are hearing, JCP&L is on the scene making repairs and folks are out of power. So stay away from Route 9 right now, going north, coming into Chestnut Street in Lakewood. Parkway has a couple of slow spots coming up from Ocean County, north from 89 up to 90 once again between 127 and 129, and then once again by 135 and 137. Still have those malfunctioning traffic lights on 206 coming in through Bordentown Township, right around Amboy Road, and 440 going north between the Turnpike and the Parkway. Pretty busy there. New Jersey fast traffic is every 15 minutes. Your next report is coming up at 12:33 from the Parks Casino Weekend Traffic Desk. Steve Michaels on New Jersey 101.5.
0: New Jersey weather. Well, it is bright out there right now, but not bright enough to have sunglasses at night. At least not yet.

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mentions car washes, which we all need. All that pollen out there. My car is covered. And then we had some drizzle the other day, so that combination. My car is a mess, let's just say. And it normally looks nice, but not right now. New Jersey 101.5. How about a song from those Spectrum commercials on TV? It's Guns, it's Roses, it's Guns and Roses. It's Sweet Child of Mine on New Jersey 101.5.

0: of a reverse dedication from moms to their kids. 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
1: New Jersey
0: Chime Time, coming up exactly 12:33. I am Bob O'Brien. Bob on the job. Your knob is set to Bob. Checking in. We're going to rap with Saran. Have a little Saran rap. Thanks for checking in.
2: Hey, Bob. How are you, man? Happy Mother's Day to you and your family, man.
0: Yes, and to you and yours as well. What are you up to, man?
2: Just chilling.
0: Chilling like a villain.
2: You'll be on Memorial Day again? Or?
0: Yes, I will. Hey, you... You know things. Yes, I will.
2: Well, Bob, you're the best, man. You're the best.
0: Well, to be 100% accurate, Steve Michaels is the best. And he has traffic.
3: 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Problems in Ocean County. We go to Lakewood. 9 is closed at Chestnut Street with utility work. We also have JCP&L on scene, and they say that about 100 customers are without power this afternoon. 35 on the southbound side coming in through Sayreville. Watch for delays there. Right around Cliff Avenue and Lawrence Parkway.

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Nice for the moms. I don't see any clouds right now, just brilliant sunshine. Possibility of a passing thunder shower, but if it happens, and that's a big if, it'll be very brief. Cloudy tonight, lows in the 50s, and for tomorrow, cloudy. Highs only in the 60s, so savor the warmth. It'll be back next weekend. In Union, 65. Long Branch, 59. But Vineland, 84 degrees, the warmest spot on my map here. And celebrating 40 years in theater, well, since its debut, the movie The Breakfast Club, and the song begins with a hey, hey, hey.

0: That's a nice time. New Jersey 101.5. Always nice to hear, especially on Mother's Day. I love you, Mom. Yes, absolutely. New Jersey Chime Time is 12:49. I am Bob O'Brien. Bob's still on the job till 3 o'clock. Thank you for listening. And Missed Opportunity, that band you just heard doing that song, their name is Tonic. Can you imagine them on tour in concert with Gin Blossoms? Come on. Can you see the billboards now? Gin and Tonic. Gin and Missed Opportunity. Do I have to think of everything? Hey, Steve Michaels, I have a question for you.
1: Yeah, go ahead.
0: I'm going to be here on Memorial Day. Do you know that far ahead whether you're going to be here?
1: I think so, yes.
0: Okay, then Then we'll do this again until we get it right.
1: And it is always a pleasure to work with you and Mike, too. You guys are great.
0: Oh,
1: you're the
0: thank
1: best.
0: You. No, no, you are. No,
1: oh,
0: no.
1: Thanks.
0: No, moms are. Moms are.
1: Yeah, moms are the best today.
0: Absolutely.
1: Right.
0: What's out there?
1: All right, let's head over to Route 9 in Lakewood. We'll start in Ocean County North at Chestnut Street. Everything is still closed. Emergency utility work, and police say no word on when things are going to reopen there. We got a couple of problems on 35, one in Sayreville. Going south, coming into Cliff Avenue, the right lane is closed. And going south in Brielle, watch for delays coming into Ashley Avenue and Broadway. Over to the Parkway now. Northbound delays start in Ocean County between 89 and 90. Then go once again up by the Driscoll Bridge and Route 9, 127. Once again between 135 and 137. Pretty quiet on the Turnpike, 78 East, out in Bedminster. Between exit 26 and 29, traffic is slow. And 206 going south, we still have the malfunctioning traffic lights blocking off the right lane around Amboy Road in Bordentown Township. New Jersey fast traffic is every 15 minutes. Our next report coming up at 103. From the Parks Casino Weekend Traffic Desk, Steve Michaels on New Jersey 101.5.
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0: Bob O'Reilly. What? New Jersey 101.5. Nice day for the mothers, the mother of all holidays. Yes, highs mid-70s, upper 70s elsewhere.

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1: 1 o'clock and all's well on Mother's Day 2026. You're with Bob O'Brien, Bob on the job. I didn't realize there were any living members of this band still around, but apparently there are, because Lynyrd Skynyrd, along with Foreigner, on the 26th of July, will be at PNC Bank Arts Center.

0: Werewolves of London, if you think about it.
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0: 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Roll Tide, roll. New Jersey Chime Time is 104. I am Bob O'Brien. Bob on the job until 3 o'clock on this Mother's Day. And I just, while that song was playing, thought about it. On Wheel of Fortune, if the answer was ever Lynyrd Skynyrd, how would they work that with vowels? Because the only vowel is Y throughout. Lynyrd, all Ys. L-Y-N-Y-R-D, etc. So if you guess a vowel and it's not A-E-I-O or U, do they pay for Ys? I think of things like this. I don't know why. It's the way my stupid brain works. It's time for New Jersey Fast Traffic.
2: Traffic's not so fine on Route 9. Route 9 northbound closed because of an earlier crash with a down pole by Chestnut Street. JCP&L making repairs. 206 southbound into East Park Street in Bordentown Township. Malfunctioning traffic light. The right lane is blocked. Route 80 local lanes eastbound into exit 47A for 280 in Parsippany. Crash there blocking the left lane. We have a 30-minute delay upstairs and downstairs at the GW Bridge. No waiting at the Lincoln Tunnel. Holland Tunnel a 15 to 20-minute backup. 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Next report coming up at 118 from the Parks Casino Weekend Traffic Desk. I'm Janelle Crispin on New Jersey. What a 1.5.
0: One other thing I'd like to add about Wheel of Fortune. When the show debuted back in the 1970s, vowels were $250. 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Inflation and gas prices has not affected vowels.
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0: 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Well, moms deserve a great day, and they got it. Wow, pretty one. Highs in the mid to upper 70s, even low 80s in some spots. Now, tonight, cloudy, lows in the 50s. And for tomorrow, cloudy with a high just in the 60s. Going to be cooler most of the week. The next weekend's going to be gorgeous. Temperatures in the 80s. Looking forward to that in your little red Corvette. Of course, with the top down. Woo! Tooling all over.

0: Jersey, chime time is 1:19. Hi there, Bob O'Brien still here on this Mother's Day. And a couple of songs back to back there that kind of, if you think about it, go well together. We had Little Red Corvette, and inside your Little Red Corvette, of course, it's very plush. We just heard from Stone Temple Pilots, or STP for short, which also goes with cars, I guess. And Plush was the title of that one on New Jersey 101.5. And let's see, if you're in your Little Red Corvette or whatever you're driving, you're going to waste a lot of money if you're stuck in traffic. Gas is so expensive. Let's see what's out there.
1: Route 9, a traffic trouble spot in Lakewood northbound. It is closed because of an earlier crash with a down pole by Chestnut Street. The utility company is making repairs. New Hampshire Avenue is a good alternate around this. Route 80, local lanes eastbound, and exit 47A, 280 in Parsippany. Crash there, the left lane is blocked. Half hour delay at the GW Bridge. Looks like the Lincoln Tunnel, no problems there. 15 to 20 minutes at the Holland. Traffic every 15 minutes. Next report, 133 from the Parks Casino Weekend Traffic Desk. I'm Chanel Crispin on New Jersey 101.5.
0: New Jersey weather, nice for all moms today, with highs at least in the mid-70s, upper 70s in some spots, low 80s in others. And here's a song when you drive up to the pump and you fill up your gas tank, just like Aerosmith.

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0: New Jersey Chime Time, 1:33. Hello, Bob O'Brien on this Mother's Day, 2026. Hope it's a good one for you. Just heard What's Up from Four Non-Blondes here with Bob O'Brien. 1-800-283-1015 if you want to get in touch and make a Mother's Day dedication. It's free. It's so much cheaper than flowers or dinner or taking mom to the movies or buying her chocolates, etc. Yeah, give me a call, 1-800-283-1015, and we'll take good care of you. And taking good care of you on the roadways. Are you stuck in traffic? Here's why.
1: Can't use Route 9 in Lakewood still. It shut down northbound into the area around Chestnut Street. That's because of emergency utility work following an earlier crash. New Hampshire Avenue is a good alternate. Route 80, local lanes eastbound and exit 47A, 280 in Parsippany. There's a crash. Left lane is blocked there. Half hour delay, GW Bridge, no waiting at the Lincoln, 15 to 20 at the Holland. 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Traffic every 15 minutes. Next report 1:48. I'm Janelle Crispin from the Parks Casino Weekend Traffic Desk on New Jersey.

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1: 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Well, looking outside, nice for the moms. I don't see a cloud in the sky. Brilliant sunshine out there. And this is the warmest day of the next few. In fact, Katrina and the waves are outside walking on sunshine. I'll join them. Uh-oh. Ow, right. Ow, hot. 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I better go.

0: Talk about your one-hit wonders. Alanna Miles. Remember her? 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
0: New Jersey Chime Time is 1:48. Here with Bob O'Brien. Yes, your knob is still set to Bob. That song all about those black velvet Elvis paintings from years ago. Maybe not the best gift for Mother's Day, unless your mom is a real Elvis fan. Maybe think of something else to get her if you haven't done your shopping yet. If you're on your way, let's see where you're going to be heading for your purchasing and if you're going to get there soon, because there are some traffic problems to discuss. New Jersey fast traffic is next.
2: Heads up on Route 80. First up, the local lanes eastbound to exit 47A, 280 in Parsippany. Left lane is blocked with emergency construction. Also, the express lanes, we've got some construction as well near the 280 merge. Two left lanes are blocked until further notice. Route 21 southbound into 3rd Avenue in Newark, a crash. The right lane is blocked. And Route 9 in Lakewood, northbound closed until further notice. There was an earlier crash with a down pole by Chestnut Street. JCP&L making repairs. It looks like it's a 30-minute delay. GW Bridge upstairs and downstairs. No waiting at the Lincoln-Holland Tunnel. 15 to 20 minutes. Traffic every 15 minutes. Next report coming up at 2:03 from the Parks Casino Weekend Traffic Desk. 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
4: Well, speaking of mothers, Mother Nature just can't make up her mind. Friday morning, I had the heat on. It was like in the mid to low 40s. Well, not on today. Almost in need of air conditioning today. Highs mid 70s, low 80s even in some spots like Vineland. For tonight, cloudy, lows in the 50s. But looking ahead to next weekend, after kind of a cool week, we're going to have temperatures in the 80s all next weekend. Looking forward to that. And right now, from those Briumvi commercials on TV, it's

0: 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Not New York, not Philadelphia. 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
1: It's time for some Steely Dan here with Bob O'Brien and our very own Steely Dan. Dan Alexander happens at 3 o'clock this afternoon. Until then, it's still Bob O'Brien, Bob on the job, and things moms used to say on this Mother's Day, like, for instance, make sure you're wearing clean underwear.

0: been a lot of years since that one came out. 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
0: New Jersey Chime Time 203 here with Bob on the job. And speaking of reeling in the years, some people celebrating birthdays today, some famous people here on this Mother's Day. They include Kenan Thompson from SNL, from Saturday Night Live. He's been on that show like forever. He's 48 today. Bono of U2 is 66 today. Singer Donovan, you'll remember him from songs like Sunshine Superman, Mellow Yellow, Jennifer, Juniper, Atlantis. He's 80 today. Big hit in the 1960s. And movie dancer Fred Astaire, born this day in 1899. Happy birthday to you if you're celebrating today. You're going out to celebrate, going out to dinner. Let's see how the traffic is for you.
2: A lot of emergency construction on Route 80 in Parsippany. Eastbound, the local lanes at exit 47A for 280. The left lane is blocked. Also, the express lanes. We've got two left lanes closed through that stretch for emergency construction. Route 21 southbound, 23rd Avenue in Newark. There's a crash blocking the right lane. A Route 9 closed because of emergency utility work. Northbound in Lakewood around Chestnut Street. GW Bridge, half hour delay. Lincoln Tunnel, half hour. 25 to 30 at the Holland. 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Traffic every 15 minutes. 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
3: 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Well, nice and warm today for Mother's Day. The rest of the week, a little cooler and unsettled. In fact, tomorrow we'll have cloudy with a high just in the 60s. However, heading into next weekend, it's going to be perfect. Temperatures in the 80s like all weekend, a little harbinger of summertime. And you're going to love it for the... I've been in a lot of horror films in my life, and there's something called the Ice Cream Monster Jamboree next Saturday, the 16th, from 10 to 4 at the Sayreville VFW, and perfect weather for that. No excuse to stay home. It's a lot of fun. I've been to several of their events, and you should go too. Saturday, remember...

0: 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It's Bob O'Brien. New Jersey Chime Time 219. Happy Mother's Day once again. My name is Bob O'Brien, and once I get off the air today at 3 o'clock and drive home, I should be home about 3:40, 3:45-ish. Going to put the TV on and flip back and forth between my New York Mets, who are really struggling this year, and a team to be proud of this year, the New York Knicks. They're doing so well, we are very proud of them. Not proud of the problems on the roadways. Let's see what's out there now.
1: Emergency construction really jamming things up on Route 80. The local lanes in Parsippany, eastbound to exit 47A for 280. Left lane is blocked for that emergency road work, and also eastbound in the express lanes near the 280 merge. We've got two left lanes closed. Route 9 northbound, that is closed in Lakewood because of a crash and a down pole by Chestnut Street. JCP&L making repairs. And the Turnpike Eastern and Western Spur northbound, pretty heavy around the Vince Lombardi service area. Extra company there. Half hour delay, GW Bridge. Half hour at the Lincoln Tunnel, 25 to 30 at the Holland. Traffic every 15 minutes. Next report, 233. From the Parks Casino Weekend Traffic Desk, I'm General Crispin on New Jersey. 101.5.
0: Running the gamut on temperatures, Mike.

is just about the only thing that's free nowadays. 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She's a good girl, loves her mama in the very beginning of Free Falling. Perfect for Mother's Day. Hope

0: New Jersey Chime Time coming up on 2:33 here with Bob on the job. Your knob still set to Bob. Third Eye Blind there. I think that'd be a good name for a window store. You know, they sell blinds. Third Eye Blind. Very memorable, but I have to think of everything, don't I? Well, semi-charm kind of life would have been had I won one of the lotteries, but actually nobody won, so they're getting bigger and bigger. Powerball last night, nobody had it. 57 mil next time around, and I like this one. Mega Millions. Almost $250 million, $232 million next time that one's drawn. Let's see how your luck is on the roadways right now.
1: We've got emergency construction and big delays in Parsippany on Route 80. Local lanes eastbound to exit 47A for 280. Left lane is blocked in the express lanes. We've got two left lanes closed right around the 280 merge. And Route 9, emergency utility work northbound, very heavy in Lakewood. We've got an earlier crash and a downpour by Chestnut Street, and the utility company is making repairs. GW Bridge, a half-hour delay both decks, half-hour at the Lincoln, 25 to 30 at the Holland. Traffic every 15 minutes. Next report is coming up at 2:48 from the Parks Casino Weekend Traffic Desk. I'm General Crispin on New Jersey, 101.5.
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6: You know, every time I hear that one commercial, I hear in my head 20 rabbis for $40. It's just me. Nobody else thinks that way, just me. For today, for moms, such nice weather. Some sun, some clouds, mostly sun, and warmth. It's the warmest day in quite a while. Going to cool off for a while the next few days. Temperatures like in the 60s, not even flirting with 70 until the weekend. And then it's going to be spectacular Friday, Saturday, Sunday, Monday of next week. Oh my goodness, temperatures in the 80s all of those days. Something to look forward to. Right now in Orange, it's 73. In Belmar, 64. Big difference there. And how about Pemberton at 79 degrees? Liking that. Right here.

0: truth. Good policy to have.
1: New
0: Jersey Chime Time. One more time, 2:47. Bob O'Brien taking leave of you. I'll be back again, I know, on Memorial Day. Could be even sooner. We'll keep you posted right here at New Jersey 101.5. So good to be back with you and catching up and all that fun stuff. Happy Mother's Day one more time. I'll do it again. Happy Mother's Day. There, I did it twice, okay? I did Happy Mother's Day squared. Have a great rest of the day. We'll talk soon. We'll talk traffic now. As I say, ciao for now.
2: Going on Route 80, first up in Parsippany, local lanes eastbound, and exit 47A for 280. Emergency road work, the left lane is blocked. And in the express lanes, we have emergency road work, two left lanes by the merge until further notice. Then Route 80 eastbound to exit 66 out to 67 in Hackensack. Two left lanes are blocked because of a crash. Route 9 northbound in Lakewood, that's closed until further notice because of an earlier crash with a down pole by Chestnut Street. JCP&L making repairs. 40-minute delays at the GW Bridge, 30 at the Lincoln, 25 to 30 at the Holland. Traffic every 15 minutes. Next report, 303. 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What a 1.5.
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1: 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It's Dan Alexander playing New Jersey's biggest hits.

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1: It's Dan Alexander. Happy Mother's Day to all the moms out there. And, you know, there's all kinds of different moms out there. If you want to wish her a happy Mother's Day, hit me up on the app chat, see what we can do. Right now, it's New Jersey Fast Traffic.
2: Crash on Route 80, locally in Z-Spound, index at 47A, 280 in Parsippany, cleared away, but lots of leftover slowdowns. We also have emergency construction on Route 80, eastbound by that 280 merge. Two left lanes are closed there. 80 eastbound, exit 66, Hudson Street out to 67. We've got a crash, two left lanes are blocked. Route 9, northbound closed in Lakewood because of an earlier crash and a down pole by Chestnut Street. GW Bridge, 40 minutes on the upper deck, 30 on the lower level, 30 at the Lincoln, 25 to 30 at the Holland. 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Next report, 318. I'm Chanel Crispin on New Jersey, 101.5.
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1: New Jersey 101.5 instant weekend weather. We've got partly sunny skies the rest of the afternoon. Don't be surprised to see a shower or a thunderstorm. And then we have just showers tonight down to 48. The showers continue into the morning and then just cloudy tomorrow up to 60. And sunny on Tuesday, we'll get up to 65. 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And New Jersey's

0: New Jersey Chime Time 318. 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
1: They're clearing construction on Route 80 emergency road work, and it's still pretty heavy on Route 80 as you make your way eastbound into the 280 merge. Two left lanes are blocked. A large pothole filled Route 80 eastbound and exit 66 Hudson Street in Hackensack. There's a crash. Two left lanes are blocked. And Route 9, that remains shut northbound around the area of Chestnut Street and Lakewood, closed because of emergency utility work following an earlier crash. GW Bridge, upper deck, 40 minutes, lower deck, half hour at the Lincoln, and at the Holland Tunnel, 25 to 30. Traffic every 15 minutes. Next report, 333. I'm Janelle Crispin on New Jersey, 101.5.
0: Into the weekend weather, partly sunny the rest of the afternoon. Maybe a shower, thunderstorm. Definitely get some showers tonight down to 48. Showers in the morning, and then cloudy the rest of the day tomorrow, up to 60. New Jersey's biggest hits, Philip Bailey and Phil Collins on New Jersey 101.5.

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We talk. 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With Jersey's biggest hits. 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

0: is closed because of an accident. GW Bridge, 1 hour delay on the upper deck, 30 on the lower level, 45 at the Lincoln, half hour at the Holland. Traffic every 15 minutes. Next report is coming up at 3:48. I'm Janelle Crispin on New Jersey, 101.5.
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4: New Jersey 101.5 instant weekend weather, partly sunny this afternoon. Maybe a shower or thunderstorm into tonight, down to 48. Showers in the morning, and then just cloudy the rest of tomorrow, up to 60. And then sunny on Tuesday with a high of 65. 77 across New Jersey. And New Jersey's biggest hits with Pat Benatar on New Jersey 101.5.

0: New Jersey Chime Time 3:48. Did you see Deborah Harry the other night on Saturday Night Live? She introduced Olivia Rodrigo before she performed. She can come by here and say New Jersey fast traffic.
1: Heads up if you're on the Garden State Parkway. You're going to hit delays southbound exit 144 down to 143C because of a crash blocking a lane and a disabled vehicle, causing slowdowns on the Turnpike Eastern Spur southbound into 15X. Route 46 is heavy in Little Falls. There's a crash westbound approaching McBride Avenue. Left lane is knocked out. And the off-ramp is blocked on 280 eastbound into MacArthur Highway exit 15. It's because of a stall. Route 9 northbound closed because of an earlier crash in Lakewood and a down pole by Chestnut Street. Utility company doing repairs. 1 hour delay. Upper deck of the GW Bridge, 30 to 40 on the lower level. 45 at the Lincoln Tunnel. 30 to 40 minutes from the Turnpike approach at the Holland. And also from 1 and 9, traffic every 15 minutes. Next report, 4:03. I'm Janelle Crispin on New Jersey, 101.5.
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0: Instant weekend weather. We've got partly sunny skies the rest of the afternoon. Maybe a shower, thunderstorm. We will have showers tonight, however, down to 48. Showers tomorrow morning, and then just cloudy skies the rest of the day up to 60. New Jersey's biggest hits, Huey Lewis on New Jersey 101.5.

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1: It's 4 o'clock. Dan Alexander playing New Jersey's biggest hits on Mother's Day. Blind Melon's on the way, so is John Mellencamp, so is Prince on New Jersey 101.5.

0: New Jersey Chime Time 4:03. Hey, it's Dan Alexander. It is Sunday afternoon, Mother's Day afternoon. Did you do something fun with your mom? Let me know on the app chat.
1: Crash is cleared off the Garden State Parkway southbound exit 44 down to 143C. All lanes have been reopened. In Lakewood, northbound 9 still closed because of an earlier crash with a down pole by Chestnut Street. Utility company is making repairs. GW Bridge, a 1 hour delay on the upper deck. Lower deck 30 to 40. Lincoln Tunnel 45 minutes, and at the Holland Tunnel looks like 30 to 40 minutes from both the Turnpike and the 19 approach. 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Traffic every 15 minutes. 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
17: OpenAI is changing the default model for ChatGPT. They're calling it GPT 5.5 Instant, and it replaces GPT 5.3 Instant. OpenAI says the new model reduces hallucinations in medicine, law, and finance. Nuro is getting permission to operate luxury vehicles in California. They'll be allowed to operate Lucid Gravity SUVs as they test the vehicles for Uber. However, Nuro tells TechCrunch they're not quite ready to roll out those vehicles in a full autonomous mode. Threads is adding one-on-one messages and group chats on the web that allows the Meta platform to better utilize desktop computers. The company tells TechCrunch that users are sending 30% more messages than they were just a few months ago. And Character.ai is being sued by the state of Pennsylvania. Governor Josh Shapiro says an AI chatbot posed as a psychiatrist. The chatbot named Emily allegedly created a fake medical license number. Tech Report, I'm Mark Mayfield.
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0: New Jersey 101.5 instant weekend weather. We've got partly sunny skies the rest of the afternoon. Don't be surprised to see a shower or a thunderstorm. And then we have just showers tonight down to 48. The showers continue into the morning and then just cloudy tomorrow up to 60. And sunny on Tuesday, we'll get up to 65. 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And New Jersey's biggest hits with Blind Melon on New Jersey 101.5.

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1: I just went to take a quick sip of coffee and went all down my shirt. Thank you very much. I'll clean up. 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
2: State Parkway, a little extra volume traveling northbound between Clark and Cranford. It opens up then a bit slow as you travel northbound through Irvington, but a crash has been cleared away. Route 9 northbound closed because of an earlier crash with a down pole by Chestnut Street in Lakewood. We have JCP&L making repairs. GW Bridge, 1 hour delay on the upper deck, 30 to 40 on the lower level. Lincoln Tunnel 45 at the Holland Tunnel, 30 to 40 from both approaches. Traffic every 15 minutes. Next report 433. I'm Janelle Crispin on New Jersey, 101.5.
1: Instant weekend weather, partly sunny the rest of the afternoon. Showers around as well, and then that continues into tonight down to 48. Showers in the morning, and then cloudy skies the rest of Monday afternoon with a high of 60. New Jersey's biggest hits, Chumbawambas on New Jersey 101.5.

John Mellencamp, PNC Bank Art Center on July 25th. I would put money that either his pal Bruce or his pal John will show up on stage with him. I mean, how far is it from Homedale to their respective homes? New Jersey 101.5.

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1: If you're on the turnpike truck lanes, you're going to have some problems. Southbound into exit 13, there's a crash. The left lane is blocked. Route 9 in Lakewood still closed. As you travel northbound into Chestnut Street, an earlier crash in a down pole. Utility company making repairs. Disabled vehicle on the way up to the GW Bridge. 8095 local lanes northbound approaching exit 71. Center lane is blocked. There's a half-hour delay at the lower deck of the GW Bridge, 1 hour on the upper level, 45 minutes at the Lincoln Tunnel, Holland Tunnel, 30 to 40 from both the Turnpike and the 19 approach. Traffic every 15 minutes. Next report, 448. I'm Janelle Crispin on New Jersey, 101.5.
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4: New Jersey 101.5 instant weekend weather, partly sunny this afternoon. Maybe a shower or thunderstorm into tonight, down to 48. Showers in the morning, and then just cloudy the rest of tomorrow, up to 60. And then sunny on Tuesday with a high of 65. It's 74 in New Jersey. And New Jersey's biggest hits with Prince on New Jersey 101.5.

0: 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So everyone is back tomorrow in their place with a bright, shiny face. 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Here is New Jersey Fast Traffic.
1: Crash on the turnpike being cleared. It's in the truck lanes southbound after exit 13. Two left lanes are blocked. Now with the GW Bridge, it looks like on the way up, local lanes northbound to exit 71, disabled vehicle. The center lane is blocked. Stop traffic from the turnpike. There's a 1 hour delay on the upper deck, 30 to 40 on the lower level, 45 minutes at the Lincoln Tunnel, and at the Holland Tunnel, 30 to 40 from both approaches. Traffic every 15 minutes. Next report, 503. I'm Chanel Crispin on New Jersey. Put a 1.5.
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0: We've got showers tonight, and then showers continuing tomorrow morning. Then cloudy the rest of the day with a high of 60. New Jersey's biggest hits in Aerosmith.

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1: It's 5 o'clock. Dan Alexander playing New Jersey's biggest hits on a Sunday afternoon. Naked Eyes on the way, some Bruise and Gin Blossoms on New Jersey 101.5.

0: Jersey Chime Time, 5:02. Hey, it's Dan Alexander. It is Sunday afternoon. It is Mother's Day. Are you taking mom someplace for dinner? Or maybe you're remembering your mom. Let me know what you're doing for mom on the app chat. Maybe we could do a shout out for her. Here's New Jersey Fast 7.
1: The ride's a better one on the turnpike now. Truck lane southbound after exit 13. There was a crash. It's been cleared away. Now at the GW Bridge on the way up local lanes northbound of 8095 approaching exit 71, there's a disabled vehicle. The center lane is blocked. We have stop traffic back to the turnpike. 1 hour delay on the upper deck of the GW Bridge, 30 to 40 on the lower level. Lincoln Tunnel, 45 minutes. And at the Holland Tunnel, it's about a 30 to 40 minute wait from both the turnpike and 19 approach. 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Next report, 5:18. I'm Janelle Crispin on New Jersey. What 1.5.
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1: The World Health Organization confirms it's evacuated 3 people suspected of carrying the Hanta virus from a cruise ship en route to Europe. That trio will get medical care in the Netherlands. Another Hanta virus patient remains in critical condition at a hospital in South Africa. It is a deadly disease linked to rat droppings, and now there is an 8th case. Dr. Gregory Poland, an infectious disease expert at the Mayo Clinic, says that ship outbreak may be a first.
11: It raises the question, is it human-to-human transmission, or are there infected rats on board?
1: The World Health Organization says it believes a Dutch couple brought hantavirus with them when they boarded the MV Hondius in Argentina. They died, so did another passenger, and five other people are sick, including the ship's doctor.
11: Hantavirus pulmonary syndrome, about 30 to 60% die.
1: Health update. I'm Sarah Lee Kessler.
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0: New Jersey 101.5 Instant Weekend Weather. Some showers tonight down to 48. The showers continue into the morning and then just cloudy the rest of the day, just 60. And then sunny on Tuesday, we'll get up to 65. 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

0: New Jersey Chime Time 520. So, you know, Big Joe Henry's been nominated for induction into the New Jersey Hall of Fame. Thank you to everyone who voted. We will know in June if Joe, in fact, will be inducted later on this year. Here is New Jersey Fast Traffic.
1: Garden State Parkway, a little extra volume northbound into the Driscoll Bridge, and then north between Clark and Cranford, a little extra volume there, and then some company between Irvington up to Bloomfield. GW Bridge, there's a delay running about 1 hour on the upper deck, lower deck 40 minutes, Lincoln Tunnel 45, and at the Holland Tunnel 30 to 40 minutes from both the Turnpike and the 19 approach. Traffic every 15 minutes, next report 533. I'm Janelle Crispin on New Jersey, 1.5.
0: Instant weekend weather, clouds and showers into tonight. We'll get down to 48. Showers tomorrow morning and then just cloudy skies up to 60. New Jersey's biggest hits. Bruce on New Jersey 101.5.

But the Gin Blossoms are on the road all summer long. They make two New Jersey stops. August 1st, the Ocean Casino Resort. And August 6th, they'll be at the Stone Pony, New Jersey 101.5.

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1: Heavy as you travel on the Garden State Parkway northbound into the Driscoll Bridge, and then between Clark and Cranford and 440. That's pretty slow between the area of the Garden State Parkway out to the Outer Bridge. 287, no traffic trouble spotted there. GW Bridge, there's a 60-minute delay on the upper deck, 40 on the lower level, 45 at the Lincoln. Holland Tunnel, 30 to 40. 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
8: Or New Jersey 101.5 Instant Weekend Weather. Some clouds and showers tonight into tomorrow. We'll get down to 48 tonight and up to 60 tomorrow. That's it. Cloudy, but just cloudy in the afternoon tomorrow. And then sunny on Tuesday with a high of 65. 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
1: Turnpike in 287, no problems. 440 northbound between Pfeiffer Boulevard out to the Outer Bridge crossing ramps. Pretty heavy traffic there. 1 hour delay at the GW Bridge upper deck. 30 to 40 on the lower level. Lincoln Tunnel 45 at the Holland Tunnel. 30 to 40 minutes from both the Turnpike and the 19 approach. Traffic every 15 minutes. Next report is coming up at 6:03. I'm Chanel Crispin on New Jersey 101.5.
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20: OpenAI is changing the default model for ChatGPT. They're calling it GPT 5.5 Instant, and it replaces GPT 5.3 Instant. OpenAI says the new model reduces hallucinations in medicine, law, and finance. Nuro is getting permission to operate luxury vehicles in California. They'll be allowed to operate Lucid Gravity SUVs as they test the vehicles for Uber. However, Nuro tells TechCrunch they're not quite ready to roll out those vehicles in a full autonomous mode. Threads is adding one-on-one messages and group chats on the web that allows the Meta platform to better utilize desktop computers. The company tells TechCrunch that users are sending 30% more messages than they were just a few months ago. And Character.ai is being sued by the state of Pennsylvania. Governor Josh Shapiro says an AI chatbot posed as a psychiatrist, the chatbot named Emily, allegedly created a fake medical license number. Tech Report, I'm Mark Mayfield.
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0: Instant weekend weather. Showers tonight will get down to 48. Showers tomorrow morning and then just cloudy the rest of the day with a high of 60. New Jersey's biggest hits cameo is on New Jersey 101.5.

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1: It's 6 o'clock. It's Dan Alexander playing New Jersey's biggest hits. Favre's coming up, some Ace of Base, and birthday boy Billy Joel from yesterday, anyway, on New Jersey.

0: New Jersey Chime Time 604. Hey, it's Dan Alexander. It is Sunday afternoon. All right, it's Sunday evening, technically. But how was Mother's Day for you? Did you do something fun? Do something good? Let me know about it on the app chat. Here is New Jersey fast traffic.
1: Eastbound volume on 78 approaching 287, but 287 is in fine shape. Garden State Parkway northbound from Clark into Cranford. That's a bit heavy. And then northbound Irvington up to the area of East Orange. A little extra volume there. GW Bridge delays running about 45 to 60 minutes on the upper deck, 30 to 40 on the lower level, 45 at the Lincoln, 30 to 40 at the Holland. 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Next report, 618. I'm General Crispin on New Jersey, 1.5.
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12: The World Health Organization confirms it's evacuated 3 people suspected of carrying the Hanta virus from a cruise ship en route to Europe. That trio will get medical care in the Netherlands. Another Hanta virus patient remains in critical condition at a hospital in South Africa. It is a deadly disease linked to rat droppings, and now there is an 8th case. Dr. Gregory Poland, an infectious disease expert at the Mayo Clinic, says that ship outbreak may be a first.
13: It raises the question, is it human-to-human transmission, or are there infected rats on board?
12: The World Health Organization says it believes a Dutch couple brought hantavirus with them when they boarded the MV Hondius in Argentina. They died, so did another passenger, and 5 other people are sick, including the ship's doctor.
13: Hantavirus pulmonary syndrome, about 30-60% die.
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0: New Jersey 101.5 Instant Weekend Weather. Some showers tonight down to 48. The showers continue into the morning and then just cloudy the rest of the day, just 60. And then sunny on Tuesday, we'll get up to 65. 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
1: You can expect a little extra company if you're traveling on the Garden State Parkway, northbound into Clark and Cranford and north through Irvington and East Orange. Looks like 440 is pretty heavy between the Garden State Parkway out to the Outer Bridge. GW Bridge, 60 minutes, 1 hour on the upper deck, lower deck 30 to 40, 45 minutes at the Lincoln Tunnel, and at the Holland Tunnel, 30 to 40 from both the Turnpike and the 19 approach. Traffic every 15 minutes. Next report, 6:33. I'm Janelle Crispin on New Jersey, 101.5.
0: Instant weekend weather. Showers tonight, we'll get down to 48. Showers in the morning, and then just cloudy skies the rest of the afternoon. On Monday, with a high of 60, New Jersey's biggest hits, Ace of Base on New Jersey 101.5.

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1: Thank you.

Billy Joel celebrated his 77th birthday yesterday. Perhaps Tom Hanks and Peter Scolari came over and they did a trio of this song. Yes, Bosom Buddies theme. Go Google it. 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
1: Like 195 westbound, a little extra volume into the turnpike. No troubles on the turnpike. 440 northbound Pfeiffer Boulevard out to the Outer Bridge crossing. Some stop-and-go traffic. The Outer Bridge is very heavy leaving New Jersey. GW Bridge, there's a one-hour delay on the upper deck. 30 on the lower level. 45 at the Lincoln. 30 to 40 at the Holland. 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
5: OpenAI is changing the default model for ChatGPT. They're calling it GPT 5.5 Instant, and it replaces GPT 5.3 Instant. OpenAI says the new model reduces hallucinations in medicine, law, and finance. Nuro is getting permission to operate luxury vehicles in California. They'll be allowed to operate Lucid Gravity SUVs as they test the vehicles for Uber. However, Nuro tells TechCrunch they're not quite ready to roll out those vehicles in a full autonomous mode. Threads is adding one-on-one messages and group chats on the web that allows the Meta platform to better utilize desktop computers. The company tells TechCrunch that users are sending 30% more messages than they were just a few months ago. And Character.ai is being sued by the state of Pennsylvania. Governor Josh Shapiro says an AI chatbot posed as a psychiatrist. The chatbot named Emily allegedly created a fake medical license number. Tech Report, I'm Mark Mayfield.
6: New Jersey 101.5 Instant Weekend weather. Some clouds and showers tonight into tomorrow. We'll get down to 48 tonight and up to 60 tomorrow. That's it. Cloudy, cloudy in the afternoon tomorrow. And then sunny on Tuesday with a high of 65. 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And New Jersey's biggest hits, Donna Summers on New Jersey 101.5.

0: New Jersey Chime Time 650. I'm Dan Alexander. I'll see you on the radio next Saturday afternoon, 3 p.m. Eric Potts continues New Jersey's biggest hits after 7 o'clock. Right now, it's New Jersey fast traffic.
1: Some pockets of slow traffic traveling on the Garden State Parkway over the Driscoll Bridge through Woodbridge Township and on into Cranford. Again, a little extra volume, and then between Irvington up to East Orange. No troubles on the Turnpike. 287 looks fine. 440 pretty heavy as you travel between Pfeiffer Boulevard out to the Outer Bridge Crossing. 1 hour delay, GW Bridge Upper Deck 30 on the lower level, 45 at the Lincoln Holland Tunnel 30 to 40. Traffic every 15 minutes. Next week, Port 703. I'm Janelle Crispin on New Jersey 101.5.
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21: OpenAI is changing the default model for ChatGPT. They're calling it GPT 5.5 Instant, and it replaces GPT 5.3 Instant. OpenAI says the new model reduces hallucinations in medicine, law, and finance. Nuro is getting permission to operate luxury vehicles in California. They'll be allowed to operate Lucid Gravity SUVs as they test the vehicles for Uber. However, Nuro tells TechCrunch they're not quite ready to roll out those vehicles in a full autonomous mode. Threads is adding one-on-one messages and group chats on the web that allows the Meta platform to better utilize desktop computers. The company tells TechCrunch that users are sending 30% more messages than they were just a few months ago. And Character.ai is being sued by the state of Pennsylvania. Governor Josh Shapiro says an AI chatbot posed as a psychiatrist. The chatbot named Emily allegedly created a fake medical license number. Tech Report, I'm Mark Mayfield.
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22: Instant weekend weather. Showers tonight. We'll get down to 48. Showers linger into the morning, and then just cloudy skies the rest of the day with a high of 60. New Jersey's biggest hits, the Stones on New Jersey 101.5.

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1: It's 7 o'clock. Hi, everybody. It's Eric Potts with you here till midnight tonight playing Jersey's biggest hits, because you know that's what we do on the weekends. And thanks for spending part of your Sunday night with me. Hope you're having a great night tonight. Hope you had a great weekend winding down. Tomorrow's back to work. But we still got some great music to celebrate. We got the rest of the weekend to celebrate, at least the last few hours of it. Here's Jamie's Crying, Van Halen, New Jersey, 101.5.

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2: Extra volume on the Garden State Parkway, northbound between Clark and Cranford. Also 440 out to the Outer Bridge crossing. GW Bridge, there's an accident on the upper deck blocking the right lane into the apartments. A 1 hour delay, lower deck 30 to 40. Lincoln Tunnel, 45 minutes, and at the Holland Tunnel, 30 to 40. 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
13: California public health officials are monitoring residents who were previously on board a cruise ship dealing with a cluster of hantavirus cases. It joins Arizona and Georgia in doing that, monitoring people aboard the cruise ship for potential infection after 3 passengers on the ship died and 5 got sick. So far, no one from any of the 3 states has shown any signs of infection. Newborn internal bleeding deaths are on the rise, and they're being blamed on vitamin K shot refusal. ProPublica says recent deaths include a Kentucky newborn, a 7-week-old Maryland boy, and a baby girl in Alabama. Pediatricians say those deaths were caused by vitamin K deficiency bleeding, which could have been prevented with a single shot. Vitamin K is essential for promoting blood clotting, but newborns don't have much of it. The American Academy of Pediatrics has been recommending vitamin K for newborns since 1961. Health Update, I'm Sarah Lee Kessler.
2: New Jersey, 101.5 instant weather. You'll need the rain gear tonight with pockets of rain around. Temperatures dropping to the upper 40s to lower 50s and drying out tomorrow, but the clouds remain. Highs in the mid-60s. Sunshine returns Tuesday. Highs again in the mid-60s. From the Edison Heating and Cooling Weather Desk, I'm meteorologist Guy Erickson.
14: 65 degrees in New Jersey.
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The Outfield with Your Love. This next song is a tribute to James Honeyman Scott, the Pretenders guitarist who died of a drug overdose in 1982 at the age of 26. Back on the Chain Gang. It's the Pretenders, New Jersey, 101.5.

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1: We'll get a check of your weather right after we check your roads, New Jersey fast traffic.
2: No reported delays on 78, 287 as well. 440 pretty heavy between Pfeiffer Boulevard out to the Outer Bridge Crossing ramps. Outer Bridge Crossing very heavy leaving New Jersey. GW Bridge, there's an upper deck crash blocking the right lane under the apartments. A 1 hour delay. Lower deck accident cleared away. 45 minutes there. No problems at the Lincoln Holland Tunnel. 30 to 40 from both the Turnpike and 1 and 9. Traffic every 15 minutes. Next report, 733. I'm Janelle Crispin on New Jersey. 101.5.
3: New Jersey, 101.5, instant weather. Periods of rain tonight with temperatures dropping into the upper 40s to lower 50s. And some cloud cover remains tomorrow, but we do dry things out with cooler temperatures, highs in the mid-60s. Plenty of sunshine, but still feeling like fall Tuesday, highs again in the mid-60s. From the Edison Heating and Cooling Weather Desk, I'm meteorologist Kai Erickson.
4: 65 degrees in New Jersey.

Matchbox 20 with 3AM, and I always find it interesting to find out the origin of a song, how it was written, how the idea came up. And this next song was written on a cab ride on the way to Heathrow Airport. Chris Dilford just wrote down what he saw and how he felt as he wormed his way through traffic. It's Tempted, Squeeze, New Jersey, 101.5.

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2: Parkway a little heavy, northbound into the Driscoll Bridge. Certainly some extra company, but not too bad at all. 440 is pretty slow between the area of Pfeiffer Boulevard out to the Outer Bridge crossing. Outer Bridge is very slow leaving New Jersey. GW Bridge on the upper deck. There's an accident blocking the right lane under the apartments. A 1 hour delay. Lower deck crash has been cleared away. 45 minutes there. No waiting at the Lincoln Tunnel. And it's a 30 to 40 minute backup at the Holland. 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
15: New Jersey, 101.5 instant weather. Rain at times tonight, but ending earlier on in the northwest hills. Temperatures dropping into the upper 40s to lower 50s. Lingering clouds and cooler tomorrow with highs in the mid-60s and plenty of sunshine, but still cool Tuesday, highs back into the 60s. From the Edison Heating and Cooling Weather Desk, I'm meteorologist Carl Erickson.
16: Your New Jersey temperature, it's 64.
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1: You want to know how the roads look? Well, we'll check them out for you. Here's New Jersey Fast Travel.
2: It's a little tricky on the Turnpike both directions. The connector to the Pennsylvania Turnpike exit 6 and Mansfield Township. A crash outside of the exit. 440 pretty heavy between Pfeiffer Boulevard out to the Outer Bridge crossing ramps. Outer Bridge is very heavy leaving New Jersey. A crash on the upper deck of the GW Bridge cleared away. 45 minutes there. On the upper level, Lincoln Tunnel, no delays. It's 30 to 40 minutes at the Holland Tunnel. Traffic every 15 minutes. Next report is coming up at 8:03. I'm Janelle Crispin on New Jersey, 1.5.
3: 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May is National Stroke Month. RWJ Barnabas Health reminds you, stroke is a medical emergency. 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
5: 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Problem is, you also drive different, and not in a good way. That's why driving high is illegal everywhere. So if you're high, just don't drive. 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
2: The World Health Organization confirms it's evacuated three people suspected of carrying the Hanta virus from a cruise ship en route to Europe. That trio will get medical care in the Netherlands. Another Hanta virus patient remains in critical condition at a hospital in South Africa. It is a deadly disease linked to rat droppings, and now there is an eighth case. Dr. Gregory Poland, an infectious disease expert at the Mayo Clinic, says that ship outbreak may be a first.
4: It raises the question, is it human-to-human transmission, or are there infected rats on board?
2: The World Health Organization says it believes a Dutch couple brought hantavirus with them when they boarded the MV Hondius in Argentina. They died, so did another passenger, and five other people are sick, including the ship's doctor.
4: Hantavirus pulmonary syndrome, about 30 to 60% die.
2: Health update, I'm Sarah Lee Kessler.
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1: New Jersey, 101.5, instant weather. You'll need the rain gear tonight with pockets of rain around. Temperatures dropping to the upper 40s to lower 50s and drying out tomorrow, but the clouds remain. Highs in the mid-60s. Sunshine returns Tuesday. Highs again in the mid-60s. From the Edison Heating and Cooling Weather Desk, I'm meteorologist Guy Erickson.
20: New Jersey temperature, it's 62.

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1: 8 o'clock and all is well. I hope all is well with you at least. Thanks for spending part of your time with me. It's Eric Potts with you on New Jersey 101.5. We're playing Jersey's biggest hits, which we do all weekend long. And we got great hits coming up this hour from the Goo Goo Dolls, John Cougar, Steve Winwood. And, you know, we got a lot more in store for you. But right now, let's kick it off with Billie Jean, Michael Jackson, New Jersey 101.5.